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5: The 1970s hour arrives, and we start off with three in a row from The Doors, because it's Triple Play Thursday.
6: Triple Play Thursday.
5: Three in a row from The Doors. Riders on the Storm is a song that was inspired by a country song that The Doors often jammed to, called Ghost Riders in the Sky.
6: Oh, sure.
5: Yeah.
6: Roy Clark did that on guitar.
5: Did he?
6: Had a hit with it,
5: Yeah, I remember the song, too. But The Doors released this one in 1971.

0: The Doors, three in a row with Earth, Wind, and Fire on the way. One of the happiest songs on Earth, September.
1: Mm-hmm, it is. I love this one.
0: Unfortunately, we're almost already to September from 1978.

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4: Here's a look at your weatherology forecast. Lows around 67 tonight under mainly clear skies with a slight chance for storms. Southeast winds 5 to 10 miles per hour. Mainly clear skies tomorrow. Slight chance of thunderstorms. Daytime highs approaching 91. Partly cloudy skies tomorrow night. Slight chance for storms. Lows level off around 69. From the Weatherology Weather Center, I'm meteorologist Paul Trombley. Now back to the vinyl years on KCLY. Currently, it's 82 degrees.
0: All right, the time has come, Rocky, to let the good times roll.
5: Let them roll, man.
0: On a Thursday night. It's almost Friday. Time to celebrate with the Cars. From their debut studio album, just called The Cars, 1978, here is Rick Ocasek's nod to a sarcastic comment on Rock's idea of good times. Let the good times roll.

0: Let's go and let the good times roll. And just what I needed was it almost be Friday. So there you go. Cars filling the bill tonight. Mm-hmm. The OJ's on the way next. I love music. So do we. Gamble and Huff wrote this. We just featured them not long ago on Kenny Gamble's birthday.
1: Birthday,
0: that night. This is from 1975.

0: Join us this Saturday morning on the front porch. We're going to talk with a group that's coming to Clay Center on Sunday, the Liberty Quartet. Paul Ellis joins us to talk about the Southern Gospel Quartet that'll be performing and how their group got together. We'll hear his story as well. That's coming up on Saturday morning at 8 a.m. on the front porch. Paul Ellis of Liberty Quartet joins us on the front porch Saturday morning at 8 a.m.
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2: Here's a look at your weatherology forecast. Slight chance of thunderstorms tonight, otherwise mainly clear. Lows around 67, winds out of the southeast around 5 miles per hour. Mainly sunny again tomorrow, slight chance for storms. Highs level off around 91, slight chance for storms tomorrow night. Lows dip down to about 69, partly cloudy skies. From the Weatherology Weather Center, I'm meteorologist Paul Frombly. 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Currently 82.
3: We're going to finish out the 70s hour with three in a row from Steely Dan, who's not a guy named Dan, like I used to think. I just always thought it was one guy, but actually a band. Mm-hmm. And Reelin' in the Years is the song that we'll start off with first. It was their second single released from their debut album, Can't Buy a Thrill, 1972, peaked for them at number 11.

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0: Jayhusker Racing is coming to the Washington Speedway this Saturday night. 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

0: It's the 1980s, and nothing yells 1984 like Madonna's Material Girl, does it?
1: Well, you know, I had to leave her in the playlist tonight because we just talked about her earlier this week and all of her nominations. Like, she's still out there making music, still being nominated.
0: 11 MTV Award nominations.
1: Yeah.
0: And that leads all
1: the nominations.
0: Performers.
1: Yeah, even Taylor Swift.
0: Male or female, yeah.
1: Yeah, it
0: Taylor
1: was kind
0: Swift
1: of amazing.
0: Checked in with 9, so... anyway, but she was certainly, I guess, still red hot in the world of MTV, and mm-hmm. she was in 1984 as well.

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0: Here's a look at your weatherology forecast. Slight chance of thunderstorms tonight, otherwise mainly clear. Lows around 67, winds out of the southeast around 5 miles per hour. Mainly sunny again tomorrow. Slight chance for storms. Highs level off around 91. Slight chance for storms tomorrow night. Lows dip down to about 69. Partly cloudy skies. From the Weatherology Weather Center, I'm meteorologist Paul Frombly. 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Currently 79.
1: John Fogerty up next with a song that always is just such a feel-good song as you're trying to finish getting through winter.
2: Yeah.
1: And it's almost baseball season, and you hear center field, and you go, yeah, like it's kind of finally warm up and be nice.
2: And now we're almost to the postseason, so you can get fired up about that.
1: There you go, exactly. This one, his second single from Rock and Roll Girls, came out in, what year was this, 1985.

0: 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That video featured a cord that was leading to his guitar.
1: Oh, yeah?
0: And it was like a zoom-in camera that just raced along this winding cable that went to his guitar. That was all the video was while this was playing.
1: I remember that one, yeah.
0: Yeah, it was like through the woods and around the cabin and finally to John Fogerty's guitar. Right now, though, it's Lionel Richie, Stuck on You.

0: Lionel Richie with All Night Long. I think it's interesting how he released the songs that were so similar. He had Running with the Night and then All Night Long. Like, you know. Yeah, and he was dancing on the ceiling
1: dancing on the ceiling.
0: So I don't know what he was thinking. But anyway, Cyndi Lauper's up next with three in a row. We start off with All Through the Night. It was off her first album, She's So Unusual, peaked at number 5.

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1: The Coach Light Restaurant closes at 2 p.m. on Friday, September the 4th for the Longford Rodeo festivities. They'll be open 8 to 3 on Saturday, serving breakfast till 10:30, then the buffet until 3 p.m. The Coach Light Restaurant in Longford opens back up after the parade with their traditional buffet. KCLY
2: weather. Here's a look at your weatherology forecast. Slight chance of thunderstorms tonight, otherwise mainly clear. Lows around 67, winds out of the southeast around 5 miles per hour. Mainly sunny again tomorrow, slight chance for storms. Highs level off around 91, slight chance for storms tomorrow night. Lows dip down to about 69, partly cloudy skies. From the Weatherology Weather Center, I'm meteorologist Paul Frombly. Now back to the vinyl years on KCLY. Currently 79.
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3: We head backstage on a triple play Thursday, more three in a row this hour. Stevie Wonder's up first with three in a row. And of course, he's had such a long career. Started when he was very young, like 13 or something.
0: He was 13 years old. Yeah,
3: started out and has had just hit after hit. But this one we're going to play first is the best-selling single he has ever had to date.
0: It's also the one that Jack Black would not sell to the dad who was buying an album for his daughter.
3: That's right. You know, I just watched that movie again the other night.
0: Yeah, it's a great
3: movie. It popped up, and I thought, I'm going to watch this one. So here's Stevie Wonder. I just called to say I love you.

0: Superstition from Stevie Wonder. Kenny Loggins is up next. Night Watch from 1978. He and Melissa Manchester wrote this song, and it's got features Stevie Nicks on the song
1: as
0: well.
1: Yeah, yeah.
0: It's called Whenever I Call You Friend, Kenny Loggins.

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4: 100.9 KCLY. Here's a look at your weatherology forecast. Slight chance of thunderstorms tonight, otherwise mainly clear. Lows around 67, winds out of the southeast around 5 miles per hour. Mainly sunny again tomorrow, slight chance for storms. Highs level off around 91, slight chance for storms. Tomorrow night, lows dip down to about 69, partly cloudy skies. From the Weatherology Weather Center, I'm meteorologist Paul Frombly. Now back to the vinyl years on KCLY. Right now, it's 75 degrees.
3: So we have a little bit of a unique three in a row lined up next. All songs from the Urban Cowboy soundtrack, which is one of my favorite ones. I remember
5: Bud
3: when my mom
5: Sissy.
3: Bought it. Yep, June of 1980 is when it came out. We're going to start off with some Johnny Lee, Looking for Love.

Boz Scaggs, Look What You've Done to Me, all those from the Urban Cowboy soundtrack. And now three in a row featuring the Beatles, starting off with Ringo Starr and Photograph. This one came out for Ringo Starr in 1973.

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0: Now back to the Vinyl Years on KCLY. Right now, it's 75 degrees.
1: And we'll finish out our triple play Thursday night with three in a row from Grand Funk or Grand Funk Railroad,
2: yes,
1: depending on which song and what year you're talking about. We'll start off with their big hit, The Locomotion, which was originally, of course, written for Dee Dee Sharp. We've talked about this before. But Kylie Minogue did some, and there were actually several that did a version of this. February of 1974 is when Grand Funk released theirs.

0: 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Sounds like home. 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
1: Welcome to the night shift on KCLY. Good to have you with me. I'm Angie Komar. I'll be here till 6 o'clock tomorrow morning. Let's dive right in. This evening we've got Three Dog Night coming up. Otis Redding. And we start the show off this evening with John Lennon. Nobody told me. D.

0: The Carpenters with a song for you, and we also heard from Three Dog Night before that, Joy to the World. It is 10:14, and it's time for a break. We're going to check that forecast as well. Stay tuned for more music by Peter Cetera and the Eagles coming up when we return from this break on KCLY.
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Here's a look at your weatherology forecast. Lows dip down to about 67 tonight under mainly clear skies with a slight chance of thunderstorms. Winds out of the southeast around 5 miles per hour. Slight chance for storms tomorrow. Daytime highs approaching 91, mainly sunny. 69 tomorrow night, slight chance of thunderstorms. From the Weatherology Weather Center, I'm meteorologist Paul Trombley on 100.9 KCLY. Right now, 73.

0: News this hour from Town Hall. I'm Jason Walker. President launching a crushing economic operation against Iran.
1: President Trump calling it economic D-Day against Iran. He says any country who helps the Iranian regime could face economic consequences. The president posting on his Truth Social page, no one has given the Islamic Republic of Iran a greater opportunity to make a deal than me. Tragically for them, they have failed to take it. Therefore, today I'm announcing the most crushing economic operation ever taken against any country. This will be economic warfare and isolation on an unprecedented scale. Laura Winters reporting.
0: California State Senator Aisha Wahab securing victory in a special election to serve the rest of former Congressman Eric Swalwell's House term, which ends in January. Swalwell defeated Bay Area Rapid Transit Director Melissa Hernandez in the special election in the state's 14th district. With the November midterms right around the corner, candidates are taking out their positions concerning AI data centers. More from Bob Agnew.
2: Critics of data centers popping up around the country complain they amount to unsightly intrusions into communities, damage the environment, and suck up more than their share of electricity. Supporters, including President Trump, stress their economic benefits and central role in the AI revolution. Many Republicans side with the president, but candidates of all stripes are tailoring their messages to court data-wary voters, the centers of a hot political issue in key states including Virginia, Texas, Ohio, and Florida. Bob Agnew reporting.
0: U.S. military says the USS George Washington aircraft carrier now in the Middle East, ship relieving the long-deployed USS Abraham Lincoln. Lincoln's deployment included a record-setting time at sea, more than 250 days. More on these stories, townhall.com.
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7: 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I'm Angie Komar. You're tuned in to the Night Shift. I'll be playing all your favorites from the past to the present here. Got New Edition on the way. And right now, Peter Frampton, Baby, I Love Your Way.

0: That is Sonny and Cher with Baby Don't Go, and Mr. before that with Kiri. It is 10:47, and let's take another break. That forecast is headed your way soon, and I've got Paul Davis and Barbara Lewis on the way. So keep it here on 100.9 FM.
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4: Here's a look at your weatherology forecast.
5: Mainly clear skies overnight with a slight chance of thunderstorms. Lows level off around 67. Southeasterly winds around 5 miles per hour. Highs around 91. Friday, slight chance for storms. Partly cloudy skies Friday night. Slight chance of thunderstorms. Lows level off around 69. From the Weatherology Weather Center, I'm meteorologist Paul Trombley on 100.9 KCLY. Currently, it's 73 degrees.

That is the Doopy Brothers with Long Train Running, and it's our song that leads us into the 11 o'clock hour. Thanks for joining me on the night shift. I'm Angie Komar. I have the Four Seasons on the way. Up next, it's the

0: That is Elton John with Sad Songs, Say So Much, and the Four Seasons before that with Ronnie. All right, it is 11:14, time for a break here and a weather update. We've got plenty of hits taking you up to the midnight hour. Well, all the way to 6 o'clock, actually. We've got Bob Seger and Genesis coming up. Keep it here on KCLY.
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Here's a look at your weatherology forecast. Mainly clear skies overnight with a slight chance of thunderstorms. Lows level off around 67. Southeasterly winds around 5 miles per hour. Highs around 91. Friday, slight chance for storms. Partly cloudy skies Friday night. Slight chance of thunderstorms. Lows level off around 69. From the Weatherology Weather Center, I'm meteorologist Paul Trombley on 100.9 KCLY. Right now, 72.

0: News this hour from Town Hall. I'm Jason Walker. Federal authorities foiling an ISIS-inspired plot on the New York State Capitol in Albany. A 35-year-old woman identified as Jessica Bowie arrested in connection with the plot, allegedly telling FBI informants she wanted to buy bombs and weapons and kill lawmakers. That boat pilot in a fatal New York capsizing was in the United States illegally.
1: The pilot of a speedboat that capsized during a tour around the Statue of Liberty has been arrested by U.S. immigration authorities, who say he was in the country illegally. The Department of Homeland Security says that Manuel Ernesto Hernandez Hermana falsely claimed he was a U.S. citizen when he entered the country in 2007. He now has a pending federal criminal case in connection with the August 8th boat crash that killed an infant and her mother. Online records show that the 46-year-old citizen of El Salvador is now being held at an ICE detention facility in New Jersey. I'm Lisa Dwyer.
0: A growing number of states now providing tax dollars to university athletics. Bob Agnew explains.
2: The need to shell out millions to draw the top athletes is straining the finances of many prosperous universities. In fact, many otherwise prosperous universities now find themselves running deficits. North Carolina and Louisiana are responding by earmarking sports betting taxes for their universities. Wisconsin has added money to its state budget for athletic costs at its flagship university. And Connecticut has created a tax credit program aimed at benefiting university athletics. Bob Agnew reporting.
0: Wall Street. Thursday, Dow Industrials losing 703 points on the session. S&P 500 was off 66 points, and the NASDAQ fell 263. More on these stories at townhall.com.
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8: Thanks for keeping me company on the night shift. 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

0: That is America with Tin Man. And Michael Jackson before that with Billie Jean. All right, 11:42, and it's break time. We're going to do that, and I'll come right back with more of your favorites from the past to the present here on The Night Shift. Cool in the Game and Gary Lewis and the Playboys on the way after this break and a weather update. Stay tuned.
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Here's a look at your weatherology forecast. Mainly clear skies overnight with a slight chance of thunderstorms. Lows level off around 67. Southeasterly winds around 5 miles per hour. Highs around 91. Friday, slight chance for storms. Partly cloudy skies Friday night. Slight chance of thunderstorms. Lows level off around 69. From the Weatherology Weather Center, I'm meteorologist Paul Trombley on 100.9 KCLY. Right now, 72.

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Tom Petty there with Refugee. Welcome to the Midnight Hour on KCLY. I'm Angie Komar, and I've got plenty of those songs from yesteryear to this year on KCLY. Captain and Tennille, War, and Gene Pitney. He's up next with Backstage.

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2: Here's a look at your weatherology forecast. Mainly clear skies overnight with a slight chance of thunderstorms. Lows level off around 67. Southeasterly winds around 5 miles per hour. Highs around 91. Friday, slight chance for storms. Partly cloudy skies Friday night. Slight chance of thunderstorms. Lows level off around 69. From the Weatherology Weather Center, I'm meteorologist Paul Trombley on 100.9 KCLY. Currently, it's 74 degrees.

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1: News this hour from Town Hall. I'm Jason Walker. Pentagon says 757 American troops have been wounded since the war began. Here's Lisa Dwyer.
2: More than 580 are Army soldiers. The total injured also include 86 sailors, 64 airmen, and 19 Marines. While many of the casualties are categorized as having occurred during Operation Epic Fury, the Pentagon has created a new category for wounded troops, saying that Operation Epic Fury has concluded. The Pentagon and U.S. Central Command have offered almost no details on how the injuries occurred. However, officials say that the vast majority of those injuries are traumatic brain injuries. I'm Lisa Dwyer.
1: Well, Democrats who rose to prominence as hashtag resistant figures during President Trump's first term are stumbling politically during his second.
3: The pileup illustrates a new era for the rest of Democratic base, where vocal opposition to President Trump through official channels and public remonstrations no longer guarantee success in the party's primaries. If Democrats retake the majority in the House, leaders will have to find a balance between their base's appetite for holding the president accountable and election results that some strategists say suggest Americans are ready to move past him.
1: That is reporter Bernie Bennett in the nation's capital. It is a major bust. Federal authorities foiling an ISIS-inspired terror plot on the New York State Capitol in Albany. Officials say a 35-year-old woman has been arrested in connection with the plot, telling informants she wanted to buy bombs and weapons to kill state lawmakers. The national debt has now surpassed the $40 trillion mark, highlights the impact of defensive costs, social programs, and more. More on these stories, townhall.com.
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7: There you are. So glad you're with me here on KCLY. Thanks for joining me on the night shift. I'm Angie Komar. I'll be here till 6 a.m. Coming up, I've got Duran Duran and Kansas. Here's Pink for you with Who Knew?

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Here's a look at your weatherology forecast. Mainly clear skies overnight with a slight chance of thunderstorms. Lows level off around 67. Southeasterly winds around 5 miles per hour. Highs around 91. Friday, slight chance for storms. Partly cloudy skies Friday night. Slight chance of thunderstorms. Lows level off around 69. From the Weatherology Weather Center, I'm meteorologist Paul Trombley on 100.9 KCLY. Currently, it's 74 degrees.

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1: Do you have uneven emergence due to poor seed-to-soil contact? 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

Michael McDonald with Take It to the Heart. It is 1 o'clock on KCLY. I'm Angie Komar. You're tuned in to The Night Shift. And stick around for Jeannie C. Riley, one of my favorites, Cat Stevens. And up next, it's Johnny Mathis with Wonderful, Wonderful. Everything is so wonderful.

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Here's a look at your weatherology forecast. Mainly clear skies overnight with a slight chance of thunderstorms. Lows level off around 67. Southeasterly winds around 5 miles per hour. Highs around 91. Friday, slight chance for storms. Partly cloudy skies Friday night. Slight chance of thunderstorms. Lows level off around 69. From the Weatherology Weather Center, I'm meteorologist Paul Trombley on 100.9 KCLY. Currently, it's 73 degrees.

Patti Smith with No Mistakes. And we also heard from Seal before that with Kiss from a Rose. All right, 1:32, and we're keeping it rolling with more of those favorites from the past to the present here on The Night Shift. Bryan Adams, Whitney Houston, and Kelly Clarkson with Vince Gill. This is No Rush on KCLY.

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Here's a look at your weatherology forecast. Mainly clear skies overnight with a slight chance of thunderstorms. Lows level off around 67. Southeasterly winds around 5 miles per hour. Highs around 91. Friday, slight chance for storms. Partly cloudy skies Friday night. Slight chance of thunderstorms. Lows level off around 69. From the Weatherology Weather Center, I'm meteorologist Paul Trombley on 100.9 KCLY. Currently, it's 73 degrees.

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Sounds like home. Thanks for listening to KCLY Clay Center.

Silhouettes by The Diamonds. Redbone before that, Come and Get Your Love. And we also heard From the Heights, How Do You Talk to an Angel? It is 2:09 and the hits continue. I've got the Everly Brothers on the way and Tina Turner. We're also going to check that forecast here in a bit, so stay tuned. Here's Asia with Don't Cry.

0: Join the Uptown Girls this Friday for happy hour at Ginger's Uptown. 4 to 6 p.m. Enjoy drink specials and delicious appetizers like poolside queso dip, meatball crescent cups, and jalapeno popper wontons. 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
1: 100.9 KCLY weather. Here's a look at your weatherology forecast. Lows dip down to about 67 overnight under clear skies. Winds out of the southeast around 5 miles per hour. Slight chance of rain showers Friday. Daytime highs approaching 91, mainly sunny skies. Slight chance of thunderstorms Friday night. Lows dip down to about 69, partly cloudy skies. From the Weatherology Weather Center, I'm meteorologist Paul Trombley on 100.9 KCLY. Currently, it's 73 degrees.

0: News this hour from Town Hall. I'm Jason Walker. It's a major crime unfolding as we learn more about what might have happened, and it is frightening. Federal authorities have foiled a plot to attack the New York State Capitol building in Albany. A 35-year-old woman has been arrested after allegedly telling FBI informants she wanted to buy bombs and weapons in order to kill lawmakers in New York and then allegedly make her way to Washington. Two former organizers of Hong Kong's remembrance of the 1989 Tiananmen Square crackdown have now been convicted in a national security case. The president launching a crushing economic operation against Tehran.
1: President Trump calling it economic D-Day against Iran. He says any country who helps the Iranian regime could face economic consequences. The president posting on his Truth Social page, "No one has given the Islamic Republic of Iran a greater opportunity to make a deal than me. Tragically for them, they have failed to take it. Therefore, today I'm announcing the most crushing economic operation ever taken against any country. This will be economic warfare and isolation on an unprecedented scale." Laura Winters reporting.
0: With the midterms right around the corner, candidates staking out their positions on AI data centers.
2: Critics of data centers popping up around the country complain they amount to unsightly intrusions into communities, damage the environment, and suck up more than their share of electricity. Supporters, including President Trump, stress their economic benefits and central role in the AI revolution. Many Republicans side with the president, but candidates of all stripes are tailoring their messages to court data-wary voters. The centers of a hot political issue in key states, including Virginia, Texas, Ohio, and Florida. Bob Agnew reporting.
0: More on these stories, townhall.com.
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4: 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I'm Angie Komar. 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More of your favorites continue with The Association, Sly and the Family Stone, and Garth Brooks. Right now we're going to hear from Nora Jones. This is Lone Star.

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Here's a look at your weatherology forecast. Lows around 67 overnight under clear skies, southeasterly winds around 5 miles per hour. Slight chance of rain showers Friday. Daytime highs approaching 91, mainly clear skies. Slight chance of thunderstorms Friday night. Lows level off around 68, partly cloudy skies. From the Weatherology Weather Center, I'm meteorologist Paul Trombley on 100.9 KCLY. Currently, it's 73 degrees.

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The Little River Band with Lonesome Loser. Well, we've made it to the 3 o'clock hour. Thanks for joining me on KCLY. I'm Angie Komar. I'll be here till 6 o'clock, and I hope you'll stay with me. Van Morrison on the way, the Cleftones, and right now it's the Monkees. Pleasant Valley Sunday.

Here's a look at your weatherology forecast. Lows around 67 overnight under clear skies, southeasterly winds around 5 miles per hour. Slight chance of rain showers Friday, daytime highs approaching 91, mainly clear skies. Slight chance of thunderstorms Friday night, lows level off around 68, partly cloudy skies. From the Weatherology Weather Center, I'm meteorologist Paul Trombley on 100.9 KCLY. Currently 69.

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1: News this hour from Town Hall. I'm Jason Walker. That boat pilot in New York was in the United States illegally.
2: The pilot of a speedboat that capsized during a tour around the Statue of Liberty has been arrested by U.S. immigration authorities, who say he was in the country illegally. The Department of Homeland Security says that Manuel Ernesto Hernandez Romana falsely claimed he was a U.S. citizen when he entered the country in 2007. He now has a pending federal criminal case in connection with the August 8th boat crash that killed an infant and her mother. Online records show that the 46-year-old citizen of El Salvador is now being held at an ICE detention facility in New Jersey. I'm Lisa Dwyer.
1: FBI has foiled a plot on the New York State Capitol building in Albany. Officials say that a 35-year-old woman has now been arrested in connection with that plot, telling the FBI she wanted to buy bombs and weapons and start killing lawmakers in New York and then go to the White House. Growing number of states are providing tax dollars to university athletics. More from Bob Agnew.
3: The need to shell out millions to draw the top athletes is straining the finances of many prosperous universities. In fact, many otherwise prosperous universities now find themselves running deficits. North Carolina and Louisiana are responding by earmarking sports betting taxes for their universities. Wisconsin has added money to its state budget for athletic costs at its flagship university, and Connecticut has created a tax credit program aimed at benefiting university athletics. Bob Agner reporting.
1: Heavy rain, strong winds pounding parts of New Jersey and New York. A possible tornado touchdown. No one was hurt. And more rough weather expected over the weekend in Hawaii. More on these stories, townhall.com.
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I can't tell you how much I love that song. It's Richard Marx, Straight From My Heart. And the Dave Matthews Band before that with Every Day. It is 3:32, and we're going to wind down the hour with more of your favorites. I have Dave Mason, The Five Americans, and John Cafferty. Right now, it's the Soggy Bottom Boys.

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1: Here's a look at your weatherology forecast. Lows around 67 overnight under clear skies, southeasterly winds around 5 miles per hour. Slight chance of rain showers Friday, daytime highs approaching 91, mainly clear skies. Slight chance of thunderstorms Friday night, lows level off around 68, partly cloudy skies. From the Weatherology Weather Center, I'm meteorologist Paul Trombley on 100.9 KCLY. Currently 69.

That is the Shirelles, dedicated to the one I love. Here we are at the 4 o'clock hour. Thanks for tuning in to the Night Shift. I'm Angie Comar. I'll be with you on KCLY till 6 a.m. I've got No Doubt coming up and a weather update. Here's Gallery. It's nice to be with you, and it is.

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2: Here's a look at your weatherology forecast. Lows around 67 overnight under clear skies, southeasterly winds around 5 miles per hour. Slight chance of rain showers Friday, daytime highs approaching 91, mainly clear skies. Slight chance of thunderstorms Friday night, lows level off around 68, partly cloudy skies. From the Weatherology Weather Center, I'm meteorologist Paul Trombley on 100.9 KCLY. Currently, it's 68 degrees.

this hour from Town Hall. I'm Jason Walker. We are just learning a charter aircraft has gone down in western Alaska. 8 people on board. Initial reports say all 8 are dead. Federal authorities haven't said how close this came to actually happening, but it is a frightening scenario.

0: in Albany. Officials say that a 35-year-old woman has now been arrested in connection with that plot, telling the FBI she wanted to buy bombs and weapons and start killing lawmakers in New York and then go to the White House. Growing number of states are providing tax dollars to university athletics. More from Bob Agnew.
1: The need to shell out millions to draw the top athletes is straining the finances of many prosperous universities. In fact, many otherwise prosperous universities now find themselves running deficits. North Carolina and Louisiana are responding by earmarking sports betting taxes for their universities. Wisconsin has added money to its state budget for athletic costs at its flagship university, and Connecticut has created a tax credit program aimed at benefiting university athletics. Bob Agner reporting.
0: Heavy rain, strong winds pounding parts of New Jersey and New York. A possible tornado touchdown. No one was hurt. And more rough weather expected over the weekend in Hawaii. More on these stories, townhall.com.
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1: Here's a look at your weatherology forecast. Lows around 67 overnight under clear skies, southeasterly winds around 5 miles per hour. Slight chance of rain showers Friday, daytime highs approaching 91, mainly clear skies. Slight chance of thunderstorms Friday night, lows level off around 68, partly cloudy skies. From the Weatherology Weather Center, I'm meteorologist Paul Trombley on 100.9 KCLY. Currently, it's 68 degrees.

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That is the Power Station with Get It On. Welcome to the 5 o'clock hour. So glad you're with me on the night shift. I'm Angie Kobar. I'll be here till 6 o'clock, and I'm playing Chicago right now. Taylor Swift with Out of the Woods.

0: That is Martha and the Vandellas with Love is Like a Heat Wave. Chicago before that. Wish You Were Here. It is a quarter after five and more music continues. Got a break headed your way and a weather update. More music coming up includes the Steve Miller Band and Luke Bryan. So stay tuned to 100.9 FM.
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Here's a look at your weatherology forecast. Slight chance for showers today. Otherwise, mainly sunny skies. Highs around 91. Southeasterly winds around 5 miles per hour. Slight chance of thunderstorms tonight. Lows level off around 68. Partly cloudy skies. Partly cloudy skies tomorrow. Slight chance for storms, 86. From the Weatherology Weather Center, I'm meteorologist Paul Trombley on 100.9 KCLY. Currently 69.

0: breaking news this hour from Town Hall. I'm Rich Thomason. An alleged ISIS-inspired terror plot foiled. In New York, a 35-year-old Albany woman is under arrest, accused of plotting an attack on the state capitol, looking to kill lawmakers and destroy the legislative seat of state government.
1: The allegations in this complaint are deeply disturbing. That someone would harbor such hatred toward our way of life and seek to target the New York State Capitol and New York State Senator.
0: John Sarcone with the U.S. Attorney's Office for New York's Northern District. All these years later, Communist China can still not tolerate any mention of the 1989 Tiananmen Square massacre. Two former organizers of Hong Kong's decades-old vigil in memory of those who were killed have been convicted in a national security case.
2: Prosecutors said the defendants intend to overthrow the communist regime by having end one-party state in the motto of their organization, the Hong Kong Alliance. The trio oversaw the only permitted major commemoration on Chinese soil of the Tiananmen Square crackdown. Local government officials cancelled it in 2020, ostensibly as an anti-COVID measure. The Chinese authorities called that group a toxic tumor.
0: The BBC's Martin Yip in Hong Kong. A charter aircraft carrying eight people has crashed at a remote radar site in western Alaska, killing all on board. The NTSB is in charge of the investigation. Heavy rains and fierce winds have pounded parts of the Northeast. Storms battered Long Island, spawning a possible tornado at Atlantic Beach. Flooding in New Jersey stranded dozens of motorists in their vehicles, and police in Dover, Delaware say a suspected tornado touchdown causing significant damage across the city. The Dow futures are up 165 points. NASDAQ futures ahead 180 points. More on these stories at townhall.com.
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12: Thanks so much for joining me on The Night Shift. It is 5:32, and I have more of your favorite hits from yesteryear to this year on The Night Shift. Elton John, Dua Lipa on the way right now. Sammy Hagar, I'll Fall in Love Again.

0: That is Sam Cooke with You Send Me. Elton John and Dua Lipa before that with Cold Heart. Love both of those songs. 5:43, and that's going to do it for me, kids. My time with you has come to an end. Thanks so much for keeping me company overnight. I'll be back tonight at 10. Hope you'll join me on the night shift. It is, we've got a few more songs taking you up to 6 o'clock, and I'm going to leave you with this parting thought for your Friday. At my funeral, can someone dress in all black with an umbrella and watch from a distance so my family thinks I had something big and mysterious going on?
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Here's a look at your weatherology forecast. Slight chance for showers today. Otherwise, partly cloudy. Highs around 91. Southerly winds around 5 miles per hour. Partly cloudy skies tonight. Slight chance of thunderstorms. Lows around 68. Slight chance of thunderstorms tomorrow. High temperatures reach up to 86. Partly cloudy skies. From the Weatherology Weather Center, I'm meteorologist Paul Trombley on 100.9 KCLY. 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
1: And that is a TGIF Friday morning. Good morning, Rocky Dunning with you. Checking a forecast, which is calling for sunshine. Looking for a high to hit 91 this afternoon. Slight chance of showers overnight. Tomorrow, sunny and 86. Sunday, there is a 30% chance in the forecast. Otherwise, partly sunny, 81 will be that high. Today, 91 with sunshine as we start the weekend. 100.9.

Good vibes always on a Friday morning. It's Chris Jansen, James Taylor with Carly Simon before that. ZZ Top is on the way right now. You feel lucky?

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1: Join us this Saturday morning on the front porch. We're going to talk with a group that's coming to Clay Center on Sunday, the Liberty Quartet. Paul Ellis joins us to talk about the Southern Gospel Quartet that'll be performing and how their group got together. We'll hear his story as well. That's coming up on Saturday morning at 8 a.m. on the front porch. Paul Ellis of Liberty Quartet joins us on the front porch Saturday morning at 8 a.m.
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1: 91 with sunshine for the afternoon. Also late afternoon, a slight chance of showers or thunderstorms and overnight as well. They are talking about some thunderstorms in Nebraska late afternoon, evening. That could dip down maybe into the state of Kansas and could bring some heavy winds and maybe a little hail in that forecast. Otherwise, looking at sunshine, 91 for the high this afternoon. Right now it is 68 degrees. And it's also Journey, Stone in Love, KCLY, Friday morning.

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0: Get those thoughts out of your head. You got this. Have a great one, and thanks for hanging with us at KCLY.

0: She is a beauty. That's the Tubes here at KCLY. 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
0: We'll look back at this date in history on August 21st, Friday morning. Starting in 1912, Arthur Eldred was the name of the first Eagle Scout. He earned 10 badges of his choice and 11 specific badges. 1912. 1942, Walt Disney's animated movie Bambi, based on the book by Felix Salten, was released. 1959, President Dwight D. Eisenhower signed an executive order proclaiming Hawaii the 50th state of the Union. And in 2020, Korean pop group BTS released the single Dynamite, and it was Dynamite. It became the first video to be watched more than 1 million times in 24 hours. On YouTube. Birthdays include Kim Cattrall from Sex and the City. She's 70. Carrie Ann Moss, The Matrix film, 59. Alicia Witt from Law and Order, Criminal Intent, 51. The sprinter Usain Bolt, Olympic champion, is 40. Brooks Wheelan from SNL is 40. And Casey Musgraves, country singer, Grammy Award winner, 38 today. Music note, it was 1987, a film directed by Emile Ortolano, and starring Patrick Swayze and Jennifer Grey opened in the U.S. Yep, Dirty Dancing. It was on August 21st.

0: That's Why We Drink. That's Justin Moore here at KCLY. 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
0: Rod Keene with a look at your market recap for Thursday, August the 20th. In the grains, corn for September, up 5 3/4, 4.78 3/4. December up 5.5, 5.03 1/2. March up 4.5, 5.18 1/4. In the Kansas City wheat for September, up 1/4, 7.62 1/4. December down 1/4, 7.76 1/2. March steady at 7.90. In the Chicago wheat for September, up 2.5. 6.82 3/4. December up 2.5 at $7. The March up 2.5, 7.17 1/4. Soybeans for September down 1.5, 12.20 3/4. November down 3/4, 12.36 1/2. The January up 1/4, 12.51 1/2. In the soybean meal for September, down 320, 315.70. October down 240, 318.60. December down 180 at 323.80. In the soybean oil for September, up 132, 71.18. October up 141, 71.33. And the December up 136, 71.32. Now going over to the livestock futures, live cattle for August down 7, 223.35, October up 77, $218, December up 112, 218.27. In the feeder cattle for August down 155, 335.30, September down 20, 328.92, October up 65, 322.70. In the lean hogs for October, down 127, 80.22. December down 67, 70.75. And February down 42, 73.82. And that's been a look at your market recap for Thursday, August the 20th.
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0: 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They're being brought to you by Blue Valley Technologies and D&K AgriSales. Rod Keene with a look at your closing local grain reports here on KCLY for this Thursday, August the 20th. Central Valley Ag of Clay Center, wheat steady 703, corn up 6, 439, Milo up 6, 394, soybean steady 1172. Home City Grain, Wakefield, wheat steady 703, corn up 6, 434, soybeans steady 1172. Central Valley Ag, Leonardville, wheat steady 703, corn up 6, 439, Milo up 6, 389, soybean steady 1167. Central Valley Ag, Greenleaf, wheat steady 703, corn up 6, 444, Milo up 6, 389, soybean steady 1172. Lippert Grain of Green, wheat steady 704, corn up 6, 437, Milo up 6, 392, soybeans up 1, 1172. Farmers Co-op of Morganville, wheat up 1, 703, corn up 6, 434, Milo up 5, 378, soybeans down 1, 1171. MKC of Longford, wheat steady 697, corn up 6, 434, Milo up 6, 381, soybeans steady 1159. Farmers Cooperative Hanover Branch, wheat steady 725, corn up 6, 454, Milo up 6, 424, soybean steady 1198. Concordia Terminal, wheat steady 718, corn up 6, 449, Milo up 6, 404, soybeans steady 1172. Bunging at Abilene, wheat up 5, 727, corn up 6, 449, Milo up 11, 444, soybeans steady 1177. And ADM milling for wheat up 1 at 723. And that's been a look at your local closing grain report here on KCOY for Thursday, August 20th.
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8: 91 for high this afternoon. It's going to be mostly sunny. There is that slight chance of showers or thunderstorms popping up late afternoon and overnight. Most of that appears to be staying up north in Nebraska, but a chance it could dip down for a bit. Today's going to be calm once again, a light east breeze, 91 with sunshine. Right now, humidity 93%, very little wind, and that temperature at 67 degrees. Stella Lefty certainly made a huge impact on the charts with her single Boston. She now has her debut album coming out today. Here is Stella Lefty, Boston 100.9.

0: You are tuned in to 100.9 FM. Sounds like home. Thanks for listening to KCLY Clay Center. 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
3: It's Trish Sloboda with KCLY, and it's just after 7, and it's time to take a look at your news across the state. 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More children and families are needing food assistance programs because of higher food costs. But as Rachel Schnelli with the Kansas News Service reports, changes to the programs are causing a roadblock in Kansas.
4: Last year's One Big Beautiful Bill made significant changes to food programs like the Supplemental Nutrition Assistance Program. At least 7,000 Kansans lost their benefits last month, partly because of delays in processing applications. It's the biggest drop in numbers since the bill has been enacted. Jessica Kerr with Kansas Appleseed says more people are needing food assistance because of high food costs.
5: At the same time that people might be losing their benefits or wages, maybe not keeping up in the same way that we've needed to.
4: Kerr says the emphasis on payment error rates are causing processing delays, which means people lose benefits unexpectedly. For the Kansas News Service, I'm Rachel Schnelli in Pittsburgh.
3: As summer winds down, AAA is reminding Kansas cyclists, e-bike riders, and drivers to take extra precautions on the road. Cycling activity typically increases during the summer and back-to-school season. Nationally, 1,075 bicyclists were killed in crashes involving motor vehicles in 2024, the third highest total on record. Bicyclist deaths have increased 73% since 2010. Nearly 7 in 10 bicyclists killed last year were not wearing helmets. AAA recommends that cyclists wear properly fitted helmets, use lights and reflective clothing, follow traffic laws, and remain alert. Riders should also make eye contact with drivers at intersections. E-bike riders should learn their bike's controls and braking system, follow local rules, and avoid distractions. Parents are encouraged to supervise young riders and choose bikes appropriate for their age and experience. Drivers should watch for cyclists.

0: Many of us know that AI tools aren't always right. Sometimes they confidently respond with information that is either inaccurate or incomplete. That's why AI literacy is so important. It helps us know when to pause, when to question, when to seek more information based on information that's coming out of AI.
1: The research also showed that nearly a third of people had experienced misinformation from AI-generated content, which Julie says is becoming harder to spot.
0: When it comes to sensitive topics like your health, your finances, or even current events, if you're getting information from online or from artificial intelligence that feels a little off, talk to a real expert to verify, whether it's your doctor or your financial advisor, or even just going to a trusted third-party website to be sure that you're getting information that's accurate.
1: Dooley said there's two habits that can help people navigate AI. The first is verification. Verify directly with the company that information and websites are correct. And the second is understand safety settings, such as parental controls, spam filters, and privacy settings for your data, and put them into practice. And that was a look at your news across the state. Don't go anywhere. I'll be back with your local news.
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1: 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In downtown Clay Center, the Public Utilities Commission, or PUC, has been replacing basement water meters. More than 20 businesses between Court and Lincoln from 3rd to 5th Streets will have their water meters moved to ground level. Scott Glaves, PUC superintendent, said the meters are being replaced and moved to the outside on the sidewalk. In addition, Glaves said it's a move that will benefit both local business owners and the PUC. Sidewalk meters will save time on readings, and it will prevent employees from having to disrupt businesses to walk down to the basement. Initially, the PUC expected the project to roll over into next year. However, Glaves said employees have been working faster than expected. Pending weather, he expects the project to be completed by the end of the year. Sidewalk concrete will be replaced once the meters have all been replaced. Green City Councilman Steve Williams met with the Clay County Board at the August 10th meeting to request two more stop signs be placed at the intersection of Delaware and Dixon Streets to create a four-way stop. The intersection already has two stop signs that run east and west on Dixon. According to the minutes, Williams reported that the intersection sees a lot of traffic going too fast down the roads. He said this was a concern since the roads are bordered by the city park on one side and a restaurant on the other, which means there's a danger of people crossing the street or backing out of a parking space getting hit. Another concern Williams mentioned was the congestion that occurs on Friday afternoons due to the weekend lakegoers who travel through Green. No decision was recorded in the minutes. The Little Learners Head Start program has been discontinued in Washington County for the foreseeable future. Audrey Wade, Executive Director for Little Learners Childhood Connections, explains.
5: We received notice at the end of last school year that USD 108 was not going to renew our lease for where we had Washington County Head Start. And when we look at different buildings in Washington County to try to find a replacement location, there just weren't any that were suitable for our needs that didn't require improvements or renovations that we could

0: board. So we are a fully grant-funded program, so we didn't have a lot of funds to be able to renovate space.
1: Wade did give a few options for parents who relied on Head Start.
0: There is the USD 108 site, and they're having preschool, and then any local preschools are available. If as close to like Clay or Republic County line, we'd be willing to meet them at the county line and transport to our Clay County site or our Republic County site. If a family lived in Washington County but worked in Clay Center or Belleville, they could drop off at either of those sites.
1: Wade left open the possibility of Head Start reopening in Washington County. She said it would depend on funding and finding an appropriate site. They are not actively looking for a new site at this time. The Greyhound Hall of Fame Museum will be holding its annual auction from September 16th to the 26th. All proceeds will be used to benefit the Hall of Fame and its mission. Tracy Wilde, board president of the Greyhound Hall of Fame, said the auction welcomes everyone.
2: Just because you may not own a Greyhound, have ever owned a Greyhound, or you can participate in the auction, there are things in there that could be of interest. Sometimes there's glassware. Now, I will say they're usually Greyhound themed, but there are things, I know we've had leads and collars in the past, and we've had different things that, you know, so it's not necessarily totally to a specific audience. You may find something that you enjoy too. And I would definitely say take a peek, you know, as things start being shown and those kind of things, and don't be afraid to, you know, you may find something that you like.
1: Wilde said this auction is more important than ever as greyhound racing continues to disappear and the breeding of racing greyhounds declines.
2: Any donations or anything that came on were part of helping run it, obviously, and then also to continue to preserve the memories of the greyhounds that have been inducted, as well as the people that handled them and were part of the industry. And so I think it's probably more important now than ever to preserve the history of greyhound racing and what, you know, it did for states, what it did for the breed, especially in Abilene, Kansas. Need to have that preservation because greyhounds were a big part of Dickinson County and Abilene, Kansas.
1: For people interested in the auction or for more information, visit the Greyhound Hall of Fame Facebook page or contact the museum. And that was your news across the KCLY community. If you have any news tips that you think would make a good story, submit them to regional@kclyradio.com.
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1: Services for 66-year-old Jesse Sager will be held at 10 a.m. today, Friday, August 21st, at the Clay Center United Methodist Church. Burial will take place at Greenwood Cemetery. Memorials for Jesse Sager may be made in his name to the American Red Cross and can be sent in care of the Neil Schwenson Brook Funeral Home. A celebration of life for 48-year-old Charles Kenny Marsh will be held at 10:30 a.m. today, Friday, August 21st, at Chaput Bowie Funeral Home. Burial will be at a later date in Saran Lutheran Cemetery in rural Concordia. Memorials for Charles Kenny Marsh may be made payable to the funeral home to assist with funeral expenses and can be sent in care of the Chaput Bowie Funeral Home. Services for 80-year-old Connie Heidebrecht will be held at 2 p.m. today, Friday, August 21st, at St. Gregory the Great Catholic Church in Marysville. Following the service, the funeral procession will take Connie on a final drive by her farm on her way to her burial in the Elm Creek Cemetery. Memorials for Connie Heidebrecht may be made to Marshall County 4-H and Stormont Vale PAW Squad and left in care of the Christy Anders Funeral Home. Services for 73-year-old Penny Cranmer will be held at 2 p.m. today, Friday, August 21st, at Neil Schwenson Rook Funeral Home. Burial will take place at Greenwood Cemetery. Memorials for Penny Cranmer may be made to the Penny Cranmer Memorial Fund to be designated later and can be sent in care of the funeral home. Services for 96-year-old Delmar Hadasol will be held at 10 a.m. Monday, August 24th at Bethlehem Lutheran Church, southwest of Greenleaf. Burial will follow in the church cemetery. Visitation is from 4 to 7 p.m. Sunday, August 23rd at Ward Funeral Home in Lynn, with the family receiving friends during that time. Memorials for Delmar Hadassol may be made to the Woolmore American Legion or Bethlehem Lutheran Church and can be sent in care of the funeral home. Services for 86-year-old George Jensen will be held at 10 a.m. Monday, August 24th at Neil Schwensenrook Funeral Home. Burial will take place at Greenwood Cemetery. A celebration of life for Crystal Salazar will be held at 10:30 a.m. Monday, August 24th at the Chaput Bowie Funeral Home. Visitation with family receiving friends will be from 9:30 a.m. until service time. Memorials for Crystal Salazar may be given by direct mailing to Vivian's Purpose in Concordia or in care of the funeral home. Services for 41-year-old Bethany Powlin will be held at 11 a.m. Wednesday, August 26th at the Evangelical Lutheran Church in Mankato. Gravesite services will be held that afternoon at 1:30 p.m. at Riverview Cemetery in Scandia. Visitation will begin at 1 p.m. Tuesday, August 25th at Melby Mortuary in Mankato, with the family greeting friends at 4. Memorials are requested to the Bethany Powlin Memorial Fund and may be mailed in care of the family to the Melby Mortuary.
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12: Good morning. It is time to look at your KCLY weather forecast on this Friday morning. It's going to be sunny with a high of 91 for the afternoon. Very calm as well, light east breeze. Overnight, late this afternoon and overnight, a 20% chance of showers. Looks like Nebraska is expected to get thunderstorms, but some of that could dip down into the area. Overnight low will be dropping to 68. Slight chance tomorrow early, then turning sunny. A high of 86 tomorrow, a light east breeze. Sunday, there is a 30% chance for showers and thunderstorms in the afternoon and the evening as well. It's just a slight chance. The high on Sunday, 82 degrees. And then to start next week, it'll be sunny both Monday and Tuesday with highs in the upper 80s. Currently at KCLY, humidity 94%. Very little wind. The current temperature is 68 degrees.
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12: Good morning. Hi, once again, everyone. Rocky Downing with a look at your KCLY sports. It is a Friday morning look. It's being brought to you today by Ferguson Rexall Drugs and Great Plains Precision Ag. Round one of the FedEx Cup second wave took place yesterday, the BMW Championship, being played at Belle Reve Country Club in St. Louis. And it's former Kansas Jayhawk Gary Woodland who's tied for the lead, along with Rory McIlroy, J.J. Spahn, Chris Goddard, and Wyndham Clark all shot six under par yesterday. Gary Woodland talked about playing in St. Louis near his hometown. He grew up in Tecumseh. He went to Topeka Washburn High School and then played at Washburn University as a basketball player before transferring to KU to golf. Woodland addressed the media following the round, and while he had a little gold in his outfit yesterday, he talked his wardrobe for the rest of the week.
16: Let's just say there's a lot more blue in the rest of the week for me this within this week. I'll say the fans were very nice to me today. You know, being a Kansas boy, the Missouri fans were very nice to me. But I'm a Kansan at heart, and I'll represent the blue the rest of the week for sure.
12: Woodland has become a fan favorite after a brain surgery that saved his life, and says he's dealt with PTSD since that time, and being in crowds and obviously being on a golf course with all those crowds has been very rough for him. But he won earlier this year and now finds himself atop the leaderboard at the BMW Championship. Rory McIlroy, who struggled last week heavily, comes out and shoots six under along with Spahn, Goddard, Woodland, and Clark. Scotty Scheffler, who won by eight strokes last week, shot a two over par opening round yesterday. The Kansas City Royals have won again. Bobby Witt Jr. homered, scored three runs. The Royals sweep the A's and win their fifth straight game. That matches their longest winning streak of the season. Royals now take on the Detroit Tigers at a red-hot Noah Cameron, the lefty on the mound for KC. And the KC Chiefs have wrapped up their training camp at Missouri Western State University in St. Joseph, Missouri. The Chiefs will play tomorrow night with a 6:30 kickoff. It'll be a 5 o'clock pregame here on KCLY. 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
12: Whether you believe in reincarnation or not, it was an interesting list put together if someone would come back as a dog and what you must remember if you're reincarnated as a puppy. You can protect yourself a little bit if you come back as a dog by reminding yourself you don't need to suddenly stand straight up when lying under the coffee table. Remind yourself to not roll my toys behind the sofa or under the bed time and time again. It'd be best if I was to shake the rainwater out of my fur before entering the house. If you came back as a dog, you could remind yourself that suddenly turning around and smelling my butt makes people put me outside. Also, I'll not come back and steal my mom's underwear and dance all over the backyard with it. The sofa is not a face towel, by the way. You could remind your dog self to not roll the toys behind the sofa or under the bed time and time again. And maybe the best thing you could remind yourself if you come back as a dog is that we don't have a doorbell, so I will not bark each time I hear one on TV. Still think that's kind of cruel and unusual punishment to a dog. Doorbells should be outlawed from TV ads, don't you think? Have a fabulous Friday. I'm Rocky Downing.

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0: One thing is clear, though. We're glad to have you with us. 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

0: David Coverdale and Whitesnake. Here I go again. Clapton with Derek and the Dominoes. Before that, the Stones and Wilson Phillips here on a Friday morning. Right now, we check in with the Kansas Sports Spotlight. 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
0: The Kansas Sports Spotlight takes a shine on NAIA cross country. The preseason national rankings have come out, and the state of Kansas well represented in the women's and men's national polls. In the women's preseason cross-country national poll, Benedictine is ranked 13th in the nation. Out of the KCAC, St. Mary is 16th ranked, and Kansas Wesleyan 18th ranked. The women's cross-country national polls are led by Taylor University out of Indiana, Milligan, Tennessee, Dort from Iowa, the College of Idaho, and Cornerstone out of Michigan. In the men's preseason cross-country poll, St. Mary is the top-ranked team, 15th in the nation, while Kansas Wesleyan and Benedictine are both receiving votes. The top five overall, Cumberland's out of Kentucky, Indiana Wesleyan, Southern Oregon, Milligan, Tennessee, and the Masters out of California. The men's and women's preseason cross-country NAIA national polls in the Kansas Sports Spotlight.
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0: 69 degrees, sunny skies this morning, 91 with sunshine for the afternoon, and just a slight chance it could be a pop-up shower or thunderstorms late afternoon into the evening. On the way, Boz Gags, the Dirty Lowdown. Right now, it's the Reverend Al Green. Let's stay together. 100.

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1: Come see the Odyssey this weekend at the Rex. 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
7: Very slight chance of showers or thunderstorms late afternoon into the evening. Otherwise, good looking Friday. Sunny, 91, and calm is in the forecast. Music on the way from Stanley Simmons. The two kids of course, Paul Stanley and Gene Simmons of Kiss have been talking about why they chose the name Stanley Simmons. They said, Simon and Garfunkel seemed to work. Crosby, Stills, Nash worked. Hall & Oates, Coverdale Page. They didn't think of anything about using the names because of their dad's fame, but they said it's going to come with the territory when you're sons of the guys in Kiss. They've got their own unique sound, though. They've released a few singles. Their album is coming out August 28th. Stanley Simmons, that's right, Paul and Gene's sons, Dancing While the World is Ending, 100.9.

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0: 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We are thankful for you at 100.9.

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2: 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Coming up this Monday, the Time for You after school program taking place. That's for kindergartners through sixth graders. It is free. And it's offered at the Common Ground Building, 3:30 to 5 p.m. begins this Monday. Back to school food drive is taking place tomorrow for USD 379 Comfort Corners. It'll be at Ray's Apple Market from 9 a.m. to 1 p.m. Again, that is tomorrow in Clay Center, Ray's Apple Market. Liberty Quartet community event is Thursday, August 27th at 7 p.m. That's United Methodist Church Family Life Center. It's a free concert. A love offering will be taken. Birthdays around the KCLY community. Happy birthday wishes going out to Steve Leiby today and Tanya Jensen, Joe Weathorn. This weekend, we'll wish happy birthdays going out to Daniela Thrasher, Cody Chaffee, Dave Lewis, Nathan Guile. On Sunday, happy birthdays to Tanner DeMars, Derek Long, Nicole Edwards, Scott Millett, Brian Peters, and Salvatore Gallo and Desiree Taylor. And if you're celebrating, we'll hope that you have a fabulous Friday and a wonderful weekend as well. Your calendar, August 21st.

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5: with sunshine and very little wind in your forecast for this Friday, 71 degrees right now. Coming up, the Mark Merrill Family Minute's on the way. 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

0: and new tires. Again, that number is 785-406-0472.
1: Let's see. We've got this is kind of hit home a little bit.
0: Okay.
1: What was founded in 1955, peaked in 1996, is now being closed down. Columbia House.
0: You know, I saw something about this the other day on TV, and yeah. I remember the commercials.
1: Did you ever do it?
0: It seems like Mom did for a while, yeah. Like we did it for a little while.
1: 12 CDs for a penny.
0: Right, and it was really exciting.
1: And then you had
0: really
1: to buy an X amount on down the...
0: And if you didn't go in and or send back the postcard, I think, because I'm sure it wasn't online. So if
1: no,
0: you didn't send
1: the
0: back the postcard,
1: right.
0: Then they would just automatically send you just whatever they wanted to send you.
1: Right.
0: So that's how people got stuck with stuff they didn't like.
1: Right.
0: Well, and then it seemed like the good stuff was always taken. You couldn't get that.
1: Out of stock. Yeah,
0: I don't know.
1: I had good luck with it.
0: I'm just really amazed that it was still going.
1: Yeah, I agree. And if you didn't order the, I think it was, you got 12 CDs for a penny.
0: Yeah.
1: Then you had to buy, I think, like five or six.
0: In the next.
1: The next so, 6 months or something
0: right,
1: of that nature.
0: Right.
1: And if you didn't, then you got dinged
0: mm-hmm.
1: more than you would have paid for the seat. Anyway.
0: Yeah.
1: Interesting.
0: Yeah.
1: 16 million members in 1996.
0: Wow.
1: And they generated $1.4 billion in revenue and now no longer.
0: Hmm.
1: So, pretty wild.
0: Crazy.
1: More of Listeners Classified will be coming up.
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0: All right, here is a guy that's got an Oak Entertainment Center. He's also got an Oak bookshelf and a queen-size pull-out couch, all for sale in Marysville. You can visit our website to see information on all of these things. He's put some dimensions and such, or just call him at 785-268-0306. That's 268-0306.
1: And you got all of the items he has on there?
0: I did, and you know, I think though I missed the rehoming of the Chihuahua Dachshund. You want to read that
1: yeah.
0: one?
1: They're rehoming a four-year-old male Chihuahua Dachshund mix, neutered and up-to-date on shots, house-trained, and kennel-trained. You can text for more information at 785-447-1210, 447-1210.
0: And here are 300-plus DVD movies in good condition, $60, 785-479-6936. That's 479-6936.
1: Ever walk into a room and then go, wait, why am I here?
0: Oh, yeah. It's more than I care to admit, honestly.
1: Happens more and more and more,
0: yeah.
1: doesn't it? There's a word for it.
0: Yeah.
1: It's a German word, but it basically...

0: basically translates to kitchen amnesia.
1: Okay.
0: The pseudo-medical term describes that all too familiar feeling when you head into another room. Now, scientists have studied this, and they believe that crossing a doorway can act as an event boundary, making information tied to the previous setting temporarily harder to retrieve.
1: I think with me, it's a matter of I walk in, you know, from the living room to the kitchen maybe to get a pair of scissors for something, you know, that I need. And then I get to the kitchen and I see something else that needs to be taken care of. Yep. It's like, oh, yeah, I forgot to unload the dishwasher. And I get started with that. And I open up a cupboard and it's like, oh, yeah, I was going to go feed the dogs. Uh-huh. And then I get in there to do that. And you know what I mean?
0: Like, I do. Very much so.
1: I've seen those memes where people laugh about that. And it's like, and that's why I'm now planting a tree in the yard. You know what I mean? Right. Or whatever. So it's just like one thing leads to another and you get distracted.
0: Yeah. And that absolutely happens, I think, to everyone. And then you also have that moment of retracing those steps.
1: Thinking, what was I doing?
0: What you were actually going to do in the first place.
1: Right. Yeah.
0: Which doesn't usually work.
1: Return to home base. Exactly. See if it comes to you.
0: Okay, what was I doing? 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
0: The high today is reaching 91 with sunshine. There's a slightest chance of showers and thunderstorms. They're looking at that being up in Nebraska, but maybe dipping into
1: our northern counties.
0: Yeah, maybe, okay, is what they're saying. Doesn't sound very confident in that forecast. The high today, 91 with sunshine. Right now, the temperature stands at 75 degrees. Big day for James.
1: Why is that?
0: Well, Dirty Dancing was released.
1: Oh, yeah. That's right. So we get to do that for the vinyl years, don't we?
0: It was 19... Do you know the year?
1: Is it 84 or 85?
0: 87.
1: Oh, 87. Okay.
0: 1987.
1: Wow, later than I thought.
0: And so we'll be featuring the Dirty Dancing music tonight, and I'm going to be quizzing you on where these songs belong in the movie.
1: Oh, gosh.
0: I know the movie.
1: Oh,
0: so
1: wow.
0: Everything relates back to Dirty Dancing from
1: it
0: time
1: does.
0: To time.
1: It does, yeah.
0: For instance, Do You Love Me? Do you remember where that's at in the movie? The blow monkey. Or the,
1: I think it's when they're are they just that, are they the dancing with the doing the actual dirty dancing with when like when she carries the watermelon into
0: you got
1: the,
0: it
1: yeah
0: yep the staff party dance party
1: the staff party there
0: That's
1: you
0: right.
1: go
0: the yeah. contours.
7: You broke my heart because I couldn't dance. You didn't even want me around, and now I'm back to let you know I can really shake 'em down.

0: Sometimes you just feel like you're meeting yourself coming and going.
1: I'm late for a very important date. No time to say hello, goodbye. I'm late.
0: Okay, take a moment, take a deep breath. You got this at 100.9.

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6: Breaking news this hour from Town Hall. I'm Rich Thomason. An alleged ISIS-inspired terror plot foiled. In New York, a 35-year-old Albany woman is under arrest, accused of plotting an attack on the state capitol, looking to kill lawmakers and destroy the legislative seat of state government.
7: The allegations in this complaint are deeply disturbing. That someone would harbor such hatred toward our way of life and seek to target the New York state capitol and New York State Senators.
6: John Sarcone with the U.S. Attorney's Office for New York's Northern District.
7: That's an attack on democracy itself, and one we will not tolerate.
6: All these years later, communist China still cannot tolerate any mention of the 1989 Tiananmen Square massacre. Two former organizers of Hong Kong's decades-old vigil held in memory of those who were killed have been convicted in a national security case.
8: Prosecutors said the defendants intend to overthrow the communist regime by having an one-party state in the motto of their organization, the Hong Kong Alliance. The trio oversaw the only permitted major commemoration on Chinese soil of the Tiananmen Square crackdown. Local government officials cancelled it in 2020, ostensibly as an anti-COVID measure. The Chinese authorities called that group a toxic tumor.
6: The BBC's Martin Yip in Hong Kong. A charter aircraft carrying eight people has crashed at a remote radar site in western Alaska, killing all on board. The plane took off from Anchorage. It crashed about 450 miles west of there. The NTSB is in charge of the investigation. Heavy rains and fierce winds have pummeled parts of the Northeast. Storms battered Long Island as well as parts of New Jersey, Delaware, and Pennsylvania. Stocks are higher on Wall Street this hour. The Dow is up 343 points. More on these stories, townhall.com.
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0: The kid is hot tonight. That's Loverboy. Two legends, Van Morrison, Ray Charles, together before that on Crazy Love. 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
4: Rod Keene with a look at your market update here on KCOY. In the grain markets, corn for September up 3.5, 482.25. December up 3.75, 507.25. March up 3.25, 521.5. Kansas City wheat for September down 1.5, 760.75. December down 1.5, 775. March down 2.25, 787.75. Chicago wheat for September up 0.25, 683. December up 1.701. March up 0.25, 717.5. Soybeans for September down 1.5, 1219.25. November down 2 at 1234.25. January down 2.75 to 1248.75. Soybean meal for September up or down 280, 312.90. October down $3, 315.60. December down 310, 320.70. Soybean oil for September down 102, 70.16. October down 95, 70.38. December down 86, 70.46. In the livestock future quotes, live cattle for August down 387 to 1947. The October down 455 to 1345. December down 412 to 4115. In the feeder cattle for August, down 312, 332.17. September down 597, 322.95. October down 472, 317.97. In the lean hogs for October, down 27, 79.95. December up 2 at 70.77. And the February up 10, 73.90. That's been a look at your market update here on KCOY.
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9: Temperature will climb to about 91 this afternoon. It's going to be mostly sunny and calm with that light east breeze. Right now, your temperature sits at 75 degrees. Red Clay Strays coming up. Meatloaf's just around the corner. Right now, it's music from Lord. If you remember a few years back, this hit big when the Royals were red hot. It's called Royals. KCLY.

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I'm Rocky Downing, inviting you to join me Sunday nights from 7 to 9 p.m. It's KCLY's Classy Country. 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

And you were just listening to One Direction with Future Looks Good right here on KCLY. Also, the donut drop has struck again. Yes, that is right. A few businesses were caught listening to KCLY and they received their free donuts today. That is Bott Cattle Company in Palmer and County Divide Cafe in Clifton and also Clyde.

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Here's a look at your weatherology forecast. Partly cloudy today with a slight chance for storms. High of 93, east winds around 5 miles per hour. Slight chance of thunderstorms tonight. Lows dip down to about 68, partly cloudy skies. Sunshine mixed with clouds at times tomorrow. Chance of thunderstorms. High temperatures reach up to 86. From the Weatherology Weather Center, I'm meteorologist Paul Frobley on 100.9 KCLY. Currently, it's 78 degrees.

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3: Recce News this hour from Town Hall. I'm Rich Thomason. Investigators say the woman arrested in an alleged ISIS-inspired terror plot in New York purchased bomb-making materials and had planned to attack the state capitol at Albany.
4: As alleged in the complaint, Miss Bowie swore her allegiance to ISIS through multiple audio recordings in both English and Arabic. She clearly stated her desire to carry out an attack at the New York State Capitol.
3: John Sarcone with the U.S. Attorney's Office for New York's Northern District.
4: In her own words, as alleged in the criminal complaint, she said, quote, "I want to destroy as much of the building as possible and kill the senators while they are meeting. I want them to lose a lot of important documents."
3: The suspect, 35-year-old Jessica Bowie of Albany, allegedly visited the Capitol complex multiple times, scoping out the place, taking photos. She had allegedly planned to conceal a bomb in a DoorDash bag delivered to the Capitol. Last night, it was the Northeast's turn to take a beating at the hands of powerful storms. A suspected tornado touching down at Atlantic Beach, Long Island, New York. There was flooding in New Jersey. It stranded dozens of motorists in their vehicles. And in Dover, Delaware, a suspected tornado caused a good deal of damage citywide. Tens of thousands of people in Indiana still without power, that more than a week after strong storms roared through the state. No survivors reported in the crash of a charter flight went down in remote western Alaska. The plane, which took off from Anchorage, crashed about 450 miles west of there. The National Transportation Safety Board, as well as the Federal Aviation Administration, are involved in the investigation of that deadly crash in Alaska. On Wall Street, stocks sharply higher this morning. The Dow is up 417 points, the Nasdaq ahead 96, and the S&P is trading 38 points higher. More on these stories, townhall.com.
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7: Be sure to join us on the front porch this Saturday morning with Paul Ellis, who is a member of the Liberty Quartet, who will be performing at the United Methodist Church in Clay Center this coming Thursday, August 27th. 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

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Coming up, we will have a weatherology forecast, but up next is Scotty McCreary with 5 more minutes.

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2: Here's a look at your weatherology forecast. Partly cloudy today with a slight chance for storms. High of 93, east winds around 5 miles per hour. Slight chance of thunderstorms tonight. Lows dip down to about 68, partly cloudy skies. Sunshine mixed with clouds at times tomorrow. Chance of thunderstorms. High temperatures reach up to 86. From the Weatherology Weather Center, I'm meteorologist Paul Frobley on 100.9 KCLY. Currently, it's 78 degrees.
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Here's a look at your weatherology forecast. Partly cloudy today with a slight chance for storms. High of 93, east winds around 5 miles per hour. Slight chance of thunderstorms tonight. Lows dip down to about 68, partly cloudy skies. Sunshine mixed with clouds at times tomorrow. Chance of thunderstorms. High temperatures reach up to 86. From the Weatherology Weather Center, I'm meteorologist Paul Frobley on 100.9 KCLY. Right now, it's 82 degrees.

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0: This is Steve Knopfsinger, and it's time for your Ag News on this Friday, August 21st. In the grain markets for corn, September's up 4 1/4 at 483, December's up 4 1/2 at 508, and March is up 4 1/4 at 522 1/2. For the Kansas City wheat, September's down 4 3/4 at 757 1/2, December's down 3 1/4 at 773 1/4, and March is down 3 1/4 at 786 3/4. For the Chicago wheat, September is down 1 3/4 at 681. December's down 1 3/4 at 698 1/4. And March is down 2 at 715 1/4. For the soybeans, September is up 1 at 1221 3/4. November steady at 1236 1/2. And January is down a half at 1251. In the soybean meal, September is steady at 315.70. October's up 10 cents at 318.70. And December's up 10 cents at 323.80. For the soybean oil, September is down 175 at 69.43. October is down 174 at 69.59, and December's down 164 at 69.69. In the livestock futures for live cattle, August is down 142 at 221.92, October's down 175 at 216.25, and December's down 132 at 216.95. For the feeder cattle, August is down 180 at 333.50, September's down 232 at 326.60, and October's down 145 at 321.25. For the lean hogs, October is up 97 at 81.20, December's up 107 at 71.82, and February is up 95 at 74.77. And that's been a look at your markets on this Friday, August 21st.
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0: Here's a look at your weatherology forecast. Partly cloudy today with a slight chance for storms. High of 93, east winds around 5 miles per hour. Slight chance of thunderstorms tonight. Lows dip down to about 68, partly cloudy skies. Sunshine mixed with clouds at times tomorrow. Chance of thunderstorms. High temperatures reach up to 86. From the Weatherology Weather Center, I'm meteorologist Paul Frobley on 100.9 KCLY. Right now, it's 82 degrees.
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7: Hi, this is Kyle Bauer with Plain Talk with the girl that thinks she goes to the city sometimes, the United States, but it ain't nothing compared to the rest of the world, Jamie Bloom.
8: Yeah, I'm trying to think the biggest city I've been to in the last few years.
7: I don't know, but you went to New York, right?
8: I have been to New York one time. Right. Yeah. Yeah, Kansas City's where I make it most of the time. It probably doesn't rank very high, does it?
7: No, this is world list. And the thing is interesting, it had a column at 1950, mm-hmm. 75, 2000, so every 25 years, more or less. And they take this clear up to 2100, year 2100.
8: And this is ranking the cities.
7: And the ranking doesn't interest me as much as just how big these things are going to get. Okay, biggest city in 1950 was Tokyo with 12 million.
8: Okay,
7: and I'm just going to, because of the numbers make your head swim. And then 25 years later, and you got to understand, Tokyo at that point had only been 5 years out of World War II. Mm-hmm. And they had been bombed for 6 months.
8: Right.
7: Everybody talks about the atom bombs, but they had been bombed with napalm for 6 months in Tokyo. So they'd been bombed into mm-hmm. oblivion, but they were still 12 million people by 1975, mm-hmm. they had doubled in size.
8: Wow.
7: They were up to 24 million. Now, to give you some idea, New York City in 1975 was only 12 million. So Tokyo was more than twice as big in 75. Mm. Okay. And then in 2000, Tokyo went to 30 million. And then by 2025, Tokyo doesn't even land in the top 25 or 20 cities.
8: Hmm.
7: Now, oh, I'm sorry, that's not right. But they had stopped growing by 2025.
8: Okay.
7: And then by 2050, they won't rank in the top because the others just get so big. And some of these cities, I had to look up what country they were in.
8: Oh, okay? Really? Because they're so big? And
7: well,
8: you hadn't heard
7: I didn't
8: of that?
7: Know. Okay, yeah, okay. Jakarta. What country is Jakarta in?
8: I don't know.
7: I didn't know either. And I thought maybe that's in Africa. No, it's Indonesia.
8: Indonesia, okay.
7: Okay. And by the way, I was at a meeting yesterday, and they said that probably one of our biggest trading partners over the next 20 years will be Indonesia.
8: Okay.
7: Because they are growing so quickly and their income is coming up. This is for agricultural.
8: Okay.
7: Okay. Mm-hmm. And they're likely to be our new China is Indonesia. Hmm. Okay.
8: Okay.
7: And then, that was 41 million. Now, again, the biggest city in the world in 1950 was 12 million at Tokyo. And this year, 2025... Jakarta is the biggest at 42 million.
8: It's the biggest city in the world.
7: And you and I couldn't have found it on a map.
8: No, I wouldn't.
7: I could not. Mm-mm. I had to look it up. Then by 2050, Jakarta is going to grow another 10 million, but it's not going to be the biggest. Hmm. It is Dhaka, D-H-A-K-A.
8: I've heard of it, but I don't know where it is.
7: They're in Bangladesh.
8: Okay.
7: Okay. 52 million people in one city. And by the way, by 2025, the United States didn't have any cities in the top 20. Mm-hmm. Mexico City was number 20th in 2025 at 17 million people.
8: So, what U.S. city is the largest? Is it?
7: Well,
8: is it
7: the last time we showed any, we was New York City in 2000 had 13 million, and then we dropped off the bottom of the list. Now, it wasn't necessarily that they're decreasing, but the others have gotten so big.
8: Right.
7: Okay, so I'm not even going to go out to 2100 because I'm not sure anybody can look out that far.
8: Right.
7: But in 2050, that's 25 years from now, Dhaka is number one, Jakarta is number two, Shanghai is number three, and those together are 130 million people, just those three.
8: Mm-hmm.
7: New Delhi, Karachi. Karachi?
8: Yeah.
7: And I'm sorry,
8: Karachi?
7: I don't know. Karachi. I don't even know what country that is. And then Cairo. And Cairo's going to grow a lot. They're going to become the fourth largest city out into the future.
8: That's Egypt.
7: That is. I got that one, too.
8: Yeah, I know that one.
7: And then Tokyo is 30 million. Yeah. So anyway, I know the numbers make your head swim, but the numbers make my head swim. When you have a city like that, I'm always amazed at New York City. How do they haul enough food in here every day?
8: Right.
7: How do they get enough water in here every day?
8: Mm-hmm.
7: Enough sewer going back out, get the garbage going back out.
8: Mm-hmm.
7: How do you, the logistics of that, and then you're talking about cities of 50 million people, how do you, and it's not like if you planned for them 100 years before and had these gigantic highways, but it takes gigantic highways and or trains just to haul the food in.
8: Right.
7: Okay, I'm going to get morbid here. How about just hauling out the dead people?
8: Mm-hmm.
7: I mean, do the math with 50 million people. How many dead people do you get a day? How many births do you have a day?
8: Mm-hmm.
7: The logistics is just staggering to me.
8: My daughter just got back from, she was in Shanghai, she was in Hong Kong, and she sends me Snapchats because she says, oh, Mom, it's just so many people. Just everywhere you go, it's just so many people. And she stands out on the street and just shows me, you know, there's all the different forms of transportation happening at one time, just everywhere. And one of them, she says, watch me almost get mowed over by a scooter standing here because she had a real close call because it's just constant people just all the time. And She said, it's just, she says, you just can't even imagine what it's like.
7: I'm trying to think, okay, so maybe the closest thing we can compare that to is coming out of a major stadium after,
8: right,
7: after a ball game.
8: Yeah.
7: Of just wall-to-wall people. And if you're trying to not go the direction the masses are, you're out of luck. You're not going to swim upstream in that stream.
8: And it's just like that on the street.
7: All the day. All day long.
8: Every day. All day.
7: Yeah.
8: So, yeah, it's just hard for us living here to even understand sometimes. So, did you know, speaking of trains, we were talking about trains a few minutes ago. Did you know the old-fashioned train robbery is alive and well in America?
7: No.
8: Says thefts from trains have quadrupled since pre-pandemic times. Sophisticated teams of thieves have pivoted toward theft rings when the drug trade dried up during the lockdowns. Criminals stole $200 million worth of goods from 75,000 thefts on U.S. freight rail networks.
7: Oh, freight trains,
8: year.
7: Right.
8: So we're not talking about guys riding up on horses.
7: Right. I thought with their guns, you know, blazing. I kind of enjoy a train ride, and it's like, I need to watch my billfold, but yeah. No.
8: No, it's they're stealing goods is what they're doing. It says trains are targeted during protracted stop times that enormous mile-long trains must take, and apparently they track the schedule and they know when they're going to be where, you know, where and where they're going to be, and they're probably not manned very well by, you know.
7: Well, I mean, no, and you take, they have all those ocean-going containers on those,
8: yeah,
7: and you, they just go along and cut the lock and look inside, and it's like, this one has dishwashers in it, and this one has washing machines, and this one has electric bikes, and and then once they decide they've got something, that's their truck backs up there real quick and throws 20 of them on the truck and close the door back and off they go.
8: And off they go. So I guess it's a thing. And I don't, you know, with us not really having train transportation going through our town anymore, it's not something that we think about very much, but it does happen.
7: You know, the one that I would love to know how it works is when they haul cars on a train. I got to watch them load one time in Arlington, and that was very interesting. But how do they know where to unload them? And, you know, okay, you order a new car.
8: Right.
7: Okay, or your local dealer orders a new car. And they're going to ship it from L.A. There's, I know there's a manufacturing plant in L.A. They're going to ship it back here. Then, okay, when they drive them off, they drive them into this gigantic lot, and they have serial numbers on them. Well, I assume on the train they must have the keys in the car. Because how do they get the keys to, and I assume those cars, you know, in the old days, you used to get to see the cars go by, and you, and that was always fun because you could say, oh, I like the red one, I like the yellow one.
8: Right,
7: and,
8: yeah.
7: And that sort of, but now, you know, they got covered sides enough, you can't see that.
8: Yeah.
7: But I assume the keys are in the car, so that covers that logistics, but you drive it out into this gigantic lot, and how does Petey know that he's supposed to take that car in Q11 and put it on that truck so Jamie Bloom gets her new car?
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13: And now your daily news drop. A Federal Reserve governor is accused of mortgage fraud. President Trump is demanding Lisa Cook's resignation. A federal housing director says Cook falsified bank documents and property records to secure a more favorable loan rate. Cook voted to keep rates unchanged at last month's Fed meeting. Wyoming is the first state to issue its own stablecoin, following legislation to regulate digital assets. The Frontier stable token will be tied to the U.S. dollar, backed by cash reserves. The goal of Wyoming's stablecoin is to facilitate real-time payments and lower transaction fees for consumers and businesses. The Frontier token will be available on 7 blockchain systems, with Kraken, the first currency exchange, to offer it. Crypto stocks falling as Bitcoin pulled back off its high of $114,000. Analysts say currency stocks are dropping as investors seek less risky options. Accessories chain Claire's is selling after declaring bankruptcy. Private equity firm Ames Watson, who owns Lids and Champion, has agreed to purchase Claire's for an undisclosed amount. Claire's is $50 million in debt. The Trump administration has announced that 50% duties are now in effect on more than 400 additional kinds of products that contain aluminum or steel. Those new product categories include everyday items like car parts, plastics, and specialty chemicals. Economists warn the new levies could further strain the U.S. supply chain and could raise prices. The government is suing ticket reseller Key Investment Group for illegally buying up thousands of tickets to live events, including Taylor Swift concerts, to then resell them at a markup. The FTC says for one Swift concert, Key Investment used 49 different accounts to purchase 273 tickets and evade a 6-ticket purchase limit. 80 Acres Farms and Solely Organic are merging to form one of the world's largest and most advanced indoor farming networks. The merged company will be based in Ohio and will serve more than 17,000 retail locations across America and grow 15 to 20 million pounds of fresh produce a year, including herbs, tomatoes, and microgreens. U.S. soybean farmers say that they are at a trade and financial precipice and cannot survive a prolonged trade war with China. That's the warning from Caleb Raglan, president of the American Soybean Association. In a letter to President Trump, Raglan urged the administration to reach a deal with China to remove duties and, if possible, include significant soybean purchases. The FDA is warning the public not to eat, sell, or serve great value raw frozen shrimp sold at Walmart. Testing shows a possible radioactive isotope in the shrimp. FDA says none of it entered the U.S. food supply, but is still recommending a full recall. Americans are deeply concerned over the advancement of artificial intelligence. A new Reuters Ipsos poll shows 71% of respondents said that they were concerned that AI will be putting too many people out of work permanently. 48% oppose AI military applications like drones and algorithms. Best Buy launching a third-party marketplace this week, adding more tech-related accessories like custom video game controllers, seasonal decor, and sports collectibles. The digital retailer will compete against Amazon and Pinterest for smaller vendors with innovative products to sell on Best Buy's platform. American Airlines will remove seatback screens from its short- to medium-haul aircraft in its fleet. The move, according to A Wing with a View, is a cost-cutting measure. Screens add additional weight, contributing to more fuel use. Nissan just released the price of its new Leaf, and it's one of the cheapest EVs on the market at just under $30,000. The 2026 Leaf S will reach dealerships this fall. An $18 Big Mac meal at one McDonald's sparked a revolt. Now the burger chain is dropping prices. The company is asking franchisees to reduce the price of 8 combo meals by 15%. Mickey D's will also run $5 and $8 meal promotions, according to the Wall Street Journal. I'm Jeff Vaughn. That's your daily news drop.
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15: It's Trish Swoboda with KCLY, and it's just afternoon, and it's time to take a look at your news across the state. brought to you by Living Good Auto Glass, Neil Schwensen Rook Funeral Home, and Kramer Oil. The U.S. Drug Enforcement Administration announced it is joining families and communities across the country to recognize National Fentanyl Prevention and Awareness Day today, Friday, August 21st. The annual event is in its fifth year and honors people who have died from fentanyl poisoning. This year's theme, Power of the Parent, focuses on the role parents and families play in talking about the dangers of fentanyl. Fentanyl is a powerful synthetic opioid that is about 50 times stronger than heroin and 100 times stronger than morphine. It remains a major cause of drug-related deaths, especially among adults ages 18 to 45. People can help spread awareness by sharing information about fentanyl and using hashtag Fentanyl Awareness Day on social media. Last month, at least 7,000 Kansans lost their Supplemental Nutrition Assistance Program benefits because of delays in processing applications and eligibility changes. It comes from requirements in the One Big Beautiful Bill. Jessica Kerr with Kansas Appleseed says the loss of benefits affects not just families, but also local grocers, farmers, and vendors.
16: There's impact at multiple levels for those types of things where ultimately people in Kansas are not getting what they need to thrive and focus and do well in their work or do well in school.
15: Kerr says the emphasis on payment error rates are causing processing delays, which means people lose benefits unexpectedly. A grass fire in rural Wilson County destroyed about 120 hay bales Wednesday near Fredonia. The Wilson County Rural Fire Department responded to the fire shortly after 5 p.m. on August 19. When firefighters arrived, the entire pile of hay bales was on fire. The fire occurred on rural property northeast of Fredonia. No injuries were reported. Firefighters also helped the Fredonia Fire Department battle a blaze that destroyed a bridge between Fillmore and 400 Highway. The bridge was part of an effort by the Sunflower Rail Trails Conservancy to turn old railroad paths into trails connecting area communities. Fire officials said the bridge was heavily engulfed and could not be saved. The Conservancy said the loss was especially difficult for volunteers who helped build the bridge. No injuries were reported on either fire. Barely a week into practice, a Kansas high school football player collapsed Tuesday and died on the field. Sam Zeth has more.
17: The Pawnee County attorney says the boy died at Pawnee Heights High School in Roselle, Kansas, about 40 miles southwest of Great Bend. Authorities say the sheriff and paramedics were called to the school at 8:30 Tuesday evening. The boy died about half an hour later. The temperature at the time was 90 degrees. The school district has not identified the player, but it did repost a meal train request for a family in Roselle. The Pawnee Heights district has just two schools and 140 students. This is the fifth football player in Kansas to die at practice since 2018. I'm Sam Zeff.
15: And that was a look at your news across the state. Don't go anywhere. I'll be back with your local news.
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15: It's time to take a look at your news across the KCLY community, brought to you by Prairie Land Partners and Five Creek Automotive. visitors spent an estimated total of $9 million in Clay County in 2025, according to a new economic impact data report released by Kansas Tourism and prepared by Tourism Economics, a subsidiary of Oxford Economics. The breakdown included lodging at an estimated $1.1 million, food and beverage at around $2.2 million, retail at $1.4 million, recreation at around $1.2 million, and transportation around $3.1 million. According to the report, visitors generated nearly $800,000 in state and local tax revenue for Clay County, but overall visitor spending fell 5.2% from 2024. The report estimates that tourism-generated tax revenue was equivalent to about $227 in tax savings per Clay County household. The 5th Annual Beckett's Ride for Children, Infant, and Pregnancy Loss Awareness Fundraiser will be held on October 10th at 10 a.m. at The Spot in Harrington this year. Dallas Burton is one of the yearly organizers.
0: On July 23rd of 2021, we had our son, he was the firstborn, and then 13 hours and 2 minutes later, he unexpectedly passed away. And we have participated in poker runs, and we were like, oh, there's not a lot of information or like support with infant loss or, you know, awareness. So we decided to start a ride to make people more aware of infant loss, pregnancy loss, and so forth and so on.
15: Burton said any decisions made with the funds raised during the ride are not made solely by her.
0: If it's not approved by the riders, we don't, because I'm not going to take money from people and then not know where it's going or get their approval on where the money goes. It's a community thing. It's not just my decision. And so I like to include everyone that's participated just because I feel like that's fair and that's right.
15: The funds raised at this year's ride will be split between a family who has recently lost a child and Now I Lay Me Down to Sleep, a nonprofit photography group that takes in memoriam photos for an infant for the parents. More information can be found on the Beckett's Ride Facebook page. The Nickel Home will begin construction of 8 new senior independent living cottages in Glasgow this fall with the help of a $450,000 grant from the Dane G. Hansen Foundation. Carter Olson, the Nickel Home Administrator, said the grant was unprecedented for the organization.
2: We are so thrilled with receiving the Dane G. Hansen Foundation grant for our cottages at Nickel Home, senior independent living project that will add 8 housing units for elders in our surrounding area. A gift like this is historical and absolutely changes our schedule, making things a lot more possible in the near future as opposed to looking at a multi-year project.
15: He said the cottages will be high quality and modern.
2: The grant will help pay for almost 25% of our project's construction, helping us be able to foot the bill as a nonprofit, community-run organization. Sometimes funding projects like this can be difficult, especially for nursing homes at today's day and age, but having this grant will allow us to avoid cutting any corners and make sure that the structures that we're building for independent living cottages are in line with the high quality that people have come to expect from the Nickel Home.
15: The Rural Development Group is heading construction of the project. Construction is expected to conclude in spring 2027, weather and construction timelines permitting. The City of Manhattan announced that Seco Park's new tennis courts have been completed and will be open for public use on August 29th at 9 a.m. City officials will give remarks at 9:15, which will be followed by the official opening. The 8 new courts offer space for recreational and competitive play. 4 of the northern courts are equipped with 36-foot and 60-foot markings designed to support expanded youth programming, including lessons and tournaments. Other improvements include a newly built central pavilion and bleachers, which will, according to Manhattan Parks and Rec Director Aaron Stewart, greatly improve the viewing experience. The courts will be open to the public daily and are available to reserve. They will also serve as the training and competitive space for USD 383 Manhattan High School tennis teams. The $2.4 million project was funded through the 0.25% Quality of Life Tax, a $250,000 grant provided by the United States.

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1: 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Services for 96-year-old Delmer Hadasol will be held at 10 a.m. Monday, August 24th at Bethlehem Lutheran Church, southwest of Greenleaf. Burial will follow in the church cemetery. Visitation is from 4 to 7 p.m. Sunday, August 23rd at Ward Funeral Home in Lynn, with the family receiving friends during that time. Memorials for Delmar Hadasol may be made to Woolmer American Legion or Bethlehem Lutheran Church in care of Ward Funeral Home. Services for 86-year-old George Jensen will be held at 10 a.m. Monday, August 24th at Neil Schwensenrook Funeral Home. A celebration of life for Crystal Salazar will be held at 10:30 a.m. Monday, August 24th at the Chaput Bowie Funeral Home. Visitation with family receiving friends will be held from 9:30 a.m. until service time. Memorials for Crystal Salazar may be given by direct mailing to Vivian's Purpose in Concordia or in care of the funeral home. Services for 41-year-old Bethany Powlin will be held at 11 a.m. Wednesday, August 26th at the Evangelical Lutheran Church in Mankato. Graveside services will be held later that afternoon at 1:30 p.m. at Riverview Cemetery in Scandia. Visitation will begin at 1 p.m. Tuesday, August 25th at Melby Mortuary in Mankato, where the family will greet friends beginning at 4. Memorials may be made to the Bethany Poland Memorial and may be sent in care of the family to Melby Mortuary.
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0: Here's a look at your weatherology forecast. Slight chance for storms this afternoon. Otherwise, sunshine mixed with clouds at times. High temperatures reach up to 93. Easterly winds around 5 miles per hour. Slight chance of thunderstorms tonight. Lows level off around 68. Partly cloudy. Highs level off around 86. Tomorrow, chance of thunderstorms. From the Weatherology Weather Center, I'm meteorologist Paul Trombley on 100.9 KCLY. Right now, 85.
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3: Good afternoon. Hi, once again, everyone. Rocky Downing with a look at your KCLY Sports, a midday Friday look. It's being brought to you today by MetalArk and the Dragoston Agency. Well, Kansas City Chiefs getting ready for their second preseason game of the year. That'll be tomorrow night. They kick off at 6:30, and it will be at the Tampa Bay Buccaneers. Head coach Andy Reid, on the final day of their training camp, which took place yesterday, addressed the media on how he would work his quarterbacks into tomorrow night's game.
4: The way the quarterbacks will play this week, we'll go a quarter and a half with Justin, a quarter and a half with Garrett, and Chris will take the fourth quarter. They'll be somewhere in that area. You know, don't hold me to the play on that, but that's kind of going in. That's a rough itinerary. And then the rest of the guys will follow that schedule.
3: So Justin Fields, Garrett Nussmeier will have those quarter and a half approximately, and then the most of the time will be given to the fourth-string quarterback, Chris Oladokun, who, of course, started two games last year after Mahomes' injury. As for Patrick Mahomes, Andy Reid was asked whether he would play in the August 28th game against the Seattle Seahawks, and he simply said, quote-unquote, we'll see. There were two preseason games played last night. The Raiders 22-20 over the Texans in Houston. And in Inglewood, California, the 49ers put up 41 points on the Chargers in a 41-17 win. Three more games to be played tonight. Jets at the Steelers, Panthers at the Jaguars, Packers visit Denver. And finally, Major League Baseball, with about 30 games left in the season. Here are your leaders in each division. American League, Tampa Bay on top, 76-51. They are currently sitting four games ahead of the Yankees, eight up on the Red Sox. The White Sox of Chicago lead the American League Central. They're five games over 500. That's 3.5 ahead of Minnesota, 4.5 up on Cleveland. The Kansas City Royals, by the way, despite five straight wins, still sit at the cellar, 55-74. Houston leads the West in the AL. They have a 64-64 500 record. That's one game better than Texas, four up on Seattle. In the National League, the East, Atlanta, 75-53, a five-game lead on Philly. Central Division, it's Milwaukee, 79-49, a five-game lead on the Cubbies. And in the West, Dodgers reign supreme, 77-51, nine games better than San Diego, 10 up on Arizona. We mentioned the Chiefs tomorrow night. It is a 6:30 kickoff. Your pregame coverage begins at 5 p.m. right here on 100.9. 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
7: 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This is Steve Knopfsinger, and it's time for a look at your Ag News on this Friday, August 21st. The National Association of State Departments of Agriculture has named Brianna Robinson-Verloop Senior Director of Public Policy. She stated, "My experience in federal food safety, trade, and regulatory policy has shown me that smart, practical policy solutions deliver real impact for farmers, ranchers, and communities." Robinson-Verloop brings more than 15 years of experience shaping agricultural policy across Congress, the USDA, and international forums. NASDA CEO Ted McInnes stated, "Her extensive experience across agriculture, food safety, and trade policy, combined with her strong understanding of the policy-making process, will be a tremendous asset." Robinson-Verloop joins NASDA from the USDA Foreign Agricultural Service, where she was most recently Director of Animal and Animal Products. She previously held roles with the USDA Food Safety and Inspection Service and served as a Brookings Institute Legislative Fellow at the U.S. House of Representatives. Robinson-Verloop received a bachelor's degree in animal science from Cal Poly Pomona and a master's degree in agriculture from the University of Nebraska-Lincoln. Her first day is September 8th. The Cold Chain Grants for Emergency Food Assistance Program will fund projects that support cold chain equipment investments for food assistance entities to temporarily store, package, and distribute fresh, frozen, and minimally processed foods. Agriculture Secretary Brooke Rollins said the funding will expand cold storage and infrastructure for homegrown proteins. Funded nonprofit organizations will administer a competitive subaward program supporting cold storage in the middle of the supply chain and consumer-facing food assistance operations. The organizations will also provide consultation and subject matter expertise to subawardees. Subawards will cover cold chain equipment purchases, including documented delivery and installation, up to $200,000. Subawardees must provide a 10% cash cost share distribution. Funded projects will increase the availability of foods produced by American farmers and ranchers, supporting healthier families and communities, and aligning with the 2025-2030 Dietary Guidelines for Americans. The program is funded through the American Rescue Plan Act of 2021. Applications are due October 1st. As the fall harvest approaches, global inventories of diesel fuel remain tight. This is because the Strait of Hormuz remains essentially closed as the war with Iran continues. Dave Chatterton of Strategic Farm Marketing has been tracking the flow of oil.
8: We're having trouble, I guess, quantifying how much oil is actually coming out of the Strait of Hormuz or the Red Sea region. We'll call it the Middle East in general. And we've seen an adaptation by the UAE and in Saudi and some of the other oil producers to use what we call a dark fleet to get oil out. In other words, they turn their transponders off. They're not officially recognized as ships that are navigating with oil. And they're smaller ships typically that are pulling cargoes back out into the open sea, either past Oman or past Iran to the south, and then loading them onto larger ocean going vessels.
7: While more oil may be moving than is officially recorded, quarter two data from the Energy Information Agency shows a 2.4 million barrel per day drawdown in global oil stocks. That is the largest drop in over a decade and puts global distillate stocks at a three-decade low heading into the fall harvest across the Northern Hemisphere. Chatterton is telling farmers to lock in their needs as the opportunities rise.
8: When we look at cash basis for ULSD or for farm diesel, cash basis is relatively normal or even a little bit weak for this time of year. And that tells us that, you know, right now it's the futures market that's doing the pulling, if you will. I suspect that basis market can heat up as we get into a little bit more of a demand period and start to have a little bit bigger pull on the system.
7: Chatterton says producers without an on-farm storage or forward contracts are largely at the mercy of the market and should work to secure working inventory. It is a strategy he calls critical. And that's been a look at your ag news on this Friday, August 21st.

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1: 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They battle the elements and mythical creatures crossing the Mediterranean Sea. 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

Here's a look at your weatherology forecast. Slight chance for storms this afternoon. Otherwise, sunshine mixed with clouds at times. High temperatures reach up to 93. Easterly winds around 5 miles per hour. Slight chance of thunderstorms tonight. Lows level off around 68, partly cloudy. Highs level off around 86. Tomorrow, chance of thunderstorms. From the Weatherology Weather Center, I'm meteorologist Paul Trombley on 100.9 KCLY. Right now, 85.

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1: In Luke 12, Jesus reminds us that life does not consist in the abundance of possessions. 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

I Knew You Were Waiting For Me. That's Aretha Franklin, George Michael together here on KCLY. Good afternoon, Jamie Bloom joining you, and we have made it to a Friday. Looking for a high around 93 this afternoon. We have music from Glenn Campbell on the way, Rod Stewart and Keith Urban, and I might give some Longford Rodeo tickets away sometime as well, so keep listening. Right now it's the Jackson 5.

0: This Little Heart of Mine, Rod Stewart, Ronald Isley here on KCLY. Jamie Bloom back with you on a Friday, and I have some Longford Rodeo tickets to give away here. The 70th annual PRCA Longford Rodeo is coming up Friday and Saturday, September 4th and 5th in Longford, Kansas. And I have some tickets to give away. If you haven't already won, now's your chance to call. Now, if you've already won, you're not eligible. You can only win one time. 632-3771 is the number to call, and I'll take the first three callers to win those Longford Rodeo tickets. 632-3771.
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0: 100.9 KCLY. Sunshine at 93 this afternoon with a calm east wind. We do have a slight chance to see a pop-up shower after 4, and then it's a 40% chance overnight tonight to see rain, the low 68. Saturday, a 30% chance of early morning showers, then turning sunny, 86. Should be a very pleasant afternoon tomorrow, 66 for Saturday night, and then a 30% chance on Sunday to see rain off and on through the day, and a high of 82. Here's Glenn Campbell, Any Which Way You Can on KCLY.

I think the theme song from a movie of the same name, if I remember correctly, with Clint Eastwood, that is Glenn Campbell. Just wanted to congratulate Doug Camphouse, Patrick Zach, and Sherry Delp. They were our latest winners of Longford Rodeo tickets. Of course, the rodeo coming up Friday and Saturday, September 4th and 5th in Longford, Kansas, 7:30 p.m. both nights. It's their 70th annual PRCA Longford Rodeo. I'll have more tickets to give away a little later this afternoon, so keep listening for your chance to win. Right now, music from the Guess Who.

0: These eyes, that is the Guess Who here on 100.9. 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
3: News this hour at Town Hall, I'm Bob Agnew in Washington. The Democrat National Committee ruling out 2 out of the 5 cities on a short list to host the 2028 presidential convention. Here's correspondent Laura Winters.
4: Atlanta has not hosted the DNC convention since 1988, and it will not be hosting delegates in 2028. The DNC eliminating Atlanta and Chicago after leaders visiting 5 cities to check out logistics. Boston, Denver, and Philadelphia remain in the running. Republicans have already picked Houston, Texas for their 2028 convention. Laura Winters, Atlanta, Georgia.
3: The president is reportedly still deciding who he wants to replace his White House press secretary, who is leaving in 10 days. A lot of speculation as to who he will select to replace Caroline Leavitt. She's leaving at the end of this month to spend time at home with her 2-year-old son and her 3-month-old daughter. The White House is taking action to bring down the cost of beef. Here's correspondent Willie Nelson.
5: President Trump is temporarily waiving higher tariffs on ground beef imports for the next 90 days. The move allows up to 300,000 metric tons of ground beef into the country without the usual higher out-of-quota tariffs. The president says the imported beef will be sold at 25% below current market prices to help lower costs for American families while the domestic cattle herd rebuilds. Willie Nelson, Washington.
3: The U.S. military says a chartered aircraft carrying 8 people crashed at a remote radar site in Western Alaska, killing all on board. The crash happened on Thursday near Cape Newenham Long Range Radar Site Airport, approximately 450 miles west of Anchorage. And that's Clint Johnson with the National Transportation Safety Board, who said earlier there were 2 pilots and 6 passengers on board. The Federal Aviation Administration says the plane had taken off from Anchorage and crashed early yesterday afternoon just west of Cape Newenham. On Wall Street, it's a booming session. The Dow up more than 300 points. This is townhall.com.
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Waiting for a Girl Like You, Foreigner, here on KCLY. Congratulations to Bott Cattle Company of Palmer, County Divide Cafe in Clifton, and Clyde Family Physicians. 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There's a pinned post there that you can register your business. And maybe next week you will be the one getting some free donuts. Here's Jason Aldean.

0: Come see the Odyssey this weekend at the Rex. The King of Ithaca and his soldiers embark on a perilous journey to return home after the Trojan War. They battle the elements and mythical creatures crossing the Mediterranean Sea. Get dates and showtimes on the Rex Theater Facebook page.
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2: 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Sunny at 93 this afternoon with that slight chance of a shower or storm that could pop up anytime after 4. And then it's a 40% chance of overnight showers tonight. Saturday, sunny and 86. Sunday, a 30% chance of rain with a high of 82. Here's the Steve Miller Band, Rockin' Me on KCLY.

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3: 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Thanks for calling.
5: Thank you.
3: All right. A brand new sectional that has never been used. He's asking $800 for that in Junction City. 785-761-7174. 761-7174. Didn't get to say hello to you,
6: Angie. Oh, hello.
3: Omar. 632-3771 is our number to call to put your item on the show. Hi, you're on Listeners Classified.
7: Yeah, we'll keep you busy on the phone for a little bit.
3: I guess so. It's okay.
7: I want to remind everybody about the Clay Fair Farmer Market tomorrow morning on the west and south side of the Courthouse Square from 8 to 11. And they're starting to bring in tomatoes. They've got a lot of baked goods down there. Come down and check out and see what everybody has. Thank you.
3: Again, that's the Farmer's Market in downtown Clay Center tomorrow morning. All right, Angie, get us started there.
6: All right, here's a 2009 Chevy Malibu LTZ with the 3.6 V6 and paddle shifters, all leather seats, Bluetooth audio and cameras, asking $4,500. And the number is 785-226-6295, 226-6295.
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6: Here's a pull-out couch, queen size, in good condition, pet-free, smoke-free home, $25 for that. 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Also, I don't want to miss this one, let's see, an entertainment center. 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
3: Here is someone rehoming a 4-year-old male Chihuahua Dachshund mix, neutered and up to date on shots, house trained and kennel trained. 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
8: Yeah, I've got a tailgate. It's like a got the slot

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1: I saw yesterday online where someone took a tailgate and made a bench out of it.
0: Yeah.
1: With the tailgate as the as the back of the bench. It came out pretty cool.
0: So cool.
1: So, yeah.
0: Yeah, when they do that.
1: People do
0: fun
1: that.
0: Fun project.
1: All right. Let's see. Where were we? We were at a 2016 Buick Envision Premium Sport 1 Utility 4-Door. Has 188,000 miles on it. New tires. Selling for $6,500. 785-406-0472. Also, a 2004 Jayco 30-foot bumper pull camper for sale for $4,500. All the details are on the KCLY website. Again, the number is 785-406-0472.
0: All right, we're going to get a quick break in. More listeners classified in just a moment.
2: Be sure to join us on the front porch this Saturday morning with Paul Ellis, who is a member of the Liberty Quartet. We'll be performing at the United Methodist Church in Clay Center this coming Thursday, August 27th. We'll hear his story of getting into music and getting into the Liberty Quartet, as well as what you can expect from their show that's coming up Thursday, August 27th. Paul Ellis of the Liberty Quartet joins us on the front porch Saturday morning at 8 a.m.
0: All right, back for the second half of the show, 632-3771, the number to call to list your item live.
1: Here's a dorm-sized mini fridge for $50 and a small deep freezer for $100. That's in Wakefield, 785-713-0377, 713-0377.
0: We have someone looking for 3 or 4 small storm windows. They don't need the screen for them. They're looking to use them for a project, so just need the frame and glass. 785-447-0212. 447-0212.
1: All right, someone is looking to rent a house in the country close to Lynn. 402-200-0302. 402-200-0302.
0: And our last ride in today, an igloo doghouse with a little bit of damage. $25 in Clay Center, 632-0338. 632-0338. And that concludes our long write-in list on this Friday. 632-3771 if you want to put something on the show. In theaters today, Angie, we have the movie Tony, which is about 19-year-old Anthony Bourdain. He travels to Provincetown and stumbles into the chaotic world of a restaurant kitchen during a pivotal summer that shapes the course of his life. So it's about Anthony Bourdain.
1: Okay.
0: And Antonio Banderas plays Anthony in that movie. So that's in theaters. We have one called Mutiny in theaters. Framed for his billionaire boss's murder, Cole Reed embarks on a dangerous crusade aboard a cargo ship to uncover a global conspiracy. Jason Statham is in this one. Spa Weekend, which I have not seen the trailer for this, but it sounds kind of funny. Mm-hmm. Three best friends head to a luxury spa in Palm Springs for relaxation, but their getaway spirals into hilarious mayhem when an unpredictable friend unexpectedly crashes the trip. Isla Fisher, Leslie Mann, Anna Faris, and Michelle Buteau are in that one.
1: Okay. So that sounds okay.
0: Yeah. Sounds like it would be kind of a fun girls movie, maybe.
1: Right.
0: Take the girls to the theater to see
1: Chick
0: that
1: flick.
0: One. Exactly. We have Insidious, Out of the Further in theaters. A young mother named Gemma uncovers her ability to travel into the supernatural realm known as the Further. But her power puts the real world in peril when demonic forces realize she can bring them back with her.
1: Ooh.
0: I don't recognize anybody in the movie. Sounds like a horror.
1: It is a horror.
0: Yeah. So there's The Magic Faraway Tree. A family starting over in the countryside discovers an enchanted tree near their home that transports them to fantastical worlds alongside its whimsical residents.
1: Huh.
0: Andrew Garfield and Rebecca Ferguson are in this one.
1: Okay.
0: It Ends. A late-night food run for a group of recent graduates turns into a nightmare when they accidentally drive onto an endless, terrifying road controlled by otherworldly forces.
1: Hmm.
0: So another horror movie.
1: Horror.
0: Usually these are all in October when they release all these. So,
1: Okay.
0: All kinds of stuff.
1: Quite a bit of options there for different strokes.
0: If you're into that. Mm-hmm. So, and here in town, I know the Odyssey.
1: Oh yeah,
0: is playing. Are you going
1: Damon.
0: To see it?
1: No, I'm going to Kansas City. Mm-hmm. So, of course.
0: I mean, but do you plan to see that movie at some point?
1: Yeah, that's when I want to watch. Yeah, I was really into Greek mythology when I was in high school.

0: goal. Yeah.
1: Yeah.
0: So that one looks like a good one that I'd want to watch. Yeah. Matt Damon stars in that.
1: Yeah.
0: And
1: there's quite a few, I think,
0: yeah.
1: that are in it. But yeah, I do look forward. Tom Holland's in it, right?
0: Yes, and Anne Hathaway.
1: Yeah.
0: Yeah.
1: Yeah, I'm looking forward to seeing it at some point. So we'll see if we get there this weekend. We
0: might. Of course.
1: That's going to do it for Listeners Classified. Angie, thanks for coming and helping out, and have a wonderful weekend.
0: Thank you, too.
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1: 100.9 KCLY. There is still that slight chance we could see a pop-up shower anytime after 4 o'clock. Otherwise, sunny and 93 today. Overnight tonight, a low of 68 with a 40% chance to see showers and storms. And then over the weekend, sunny and 86 for Saturday. Sunday's high 82 with a 30% chance of showers kind of off and on through the day Sunday. Sunday night, it's still a 30% chance of rain. And then Monday, sunshine and that high 89 degrees. Stay tuned for music from the Bellamy Brothers coming up soon and Blake Shelton. And at some point today, more Longford Rodeo tickets will be given away. So keep listening. Right now, Benny King with Supernatural Thing on KCLY.

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1: How confident are you that all of your plants last spring emerged within 24 hours of each other? 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
3: News this hour at Town Hall. I'm Bob Agnew in Washington. Vice President J.D. Vance on the road this afternoon, his old stomping grounds, and ones he wrote about in the famous book Hillbilly Elegy, and his colorful grandfather as well, who worked at the Cleveland Cliffs Middletown Works facility.
4: But Papaw was a welder in this place for 40 years, and today his grandson stands here as the Vice President of these United States. It's an amazing thing.
3: Just the kind of people and places, Vance says, will turn around the U.S. economy.
4: The future of America, the future of the United States, the future of our homes and communities is going to be built right here in Middletown, Ohio.
3: The president reportedly still deciding who he wants to replace his White House press secretary.
5: President Trump having some fun with the mainstream media, posting a picture of himself standing at the podium in the briefing room with the caption, "The best press secretary." Lots of speculation as to who he will pick to replace Caroline Leavitt, who is leaving at the end of this month to spend time at home with her 2-year-old son and 3-month-old daughter. Names reportedly on the short list: CNN Republican commentator Scott Jennings and former Trump attorney Alina Haba. Laura Winters reporting.
3: The U.S. and South Korea wrapping up their military drills.
6: The U.S. and South Korean militaries were supposed to carry out 11 days of simulated North Korean attacks, but the exercise wrapped up on Friday. Just before it began on Monday, President Donald Trump ordered the Pentagon to substantially reduce the exercise, saying he had a good relationship with North Korean leader Kim Jong-un, and South Korea had refused to support him over the war in Iran. The U.S. Pacific Command says the U.S. remains committed to the defense of the U.S. homeland and its allies in the region. I'm Donna Water.
3: And you'll find more of these stories at townhall.com.
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Alphaville, that's forever young. We will have Chiefs football live on the air for you tomorrow evening. 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They'll kick off at 6:30 p.m. live right here on KCOY. Here's Uncle Cracker.

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3: 100.9 KCLY. Well, your updated forecast brings a 30% chance now to see showers and storms after 5 this evening and again overnight. That low 68. Saturday, we also have just a slight chance of showers and storms through the morning, and then sunny and 88 for the afternoon tomorrow. And it's now a 40% chance to see showers and storms Sunday in the morning, and then again later on in the afternoon Sunday, a possibility of rain. The high that day, 83. 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
4: Rod Keen with a look at your market recap for Friday, August the 21st. In the grains, corn for September up 5, 483 and 3 quarters. December up 5, 508 and a half. March up 5 and a quarter, 523 and a half. In the Kansas City wheat for September, down 6, 756 and a quarter. December down 4, 772 and a half, and the March down 4 and a quarter, 785 and three quarters. Chicago wheat for September down 1 and a quarter, 681 and a half. December down 3 quarters, 699 and a quarter. March down 3 quarters, 716 and a half. In the soybeans for September, up 4 and a quarter, 1225. November up 3, 1239 and a half. January up 2 and a quarter at 1253 and three quarters. November new crop up 2 and a half, 1196 and three quarters. In the soybean meal for September, up $2, 317.70. October up 190, 320.50. December up $2, 325.80. Soybean oil for September, down 183, 69.35. October down 184, 69.49. And December down 174, 69.58. Taking a look at the livestock future quotes. In the live cattle for August, down 30, 223.05. October down 7, 217.92. December up 22, 218.50. Feeder cattle for August down 55, 334.75. September up 10, 329.02. October up 95, 323.65. In the lean hogs, October up 65, 80.87. December up 77, 71.52. February up 6.

0: 7442. And that's been a look at your market recap for Friday, August the 21st.
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0: Rod Keene with a look at your KCOY closing grain report for Friday, August the 22nd. Central Valley Ag of Clay Center, wheat down 6, 697, corn up 5, 444, Milo up 5, 399, soybeans up 3, 1175. Home City Grain in Wakefield, wheat down 6, 697, corn up 10, 1044, soybeans up 3, 1175. Central Valley Ag, Leonardville, wheat down 6, 697, corn up 5, 444, Milo up 5, 394, soybeans up 3, 1170. Central Valley Ag, Greenleaf, wheat down 6, 697, corn up 5, 449, Milo up 5, 494, soybeans up 3, 1175. Lippert Grain of Green, wheat down 5, 698, corn up 8, 442, Milo up 19, 397, soybeans up 4, 1175. Farmers Co-op Morganville, wheat down 6, 697, corn up 5, 439, Milo up 5, 383, soybeans up 4, 1175. MKC at Longford, wheat down 6, 691, corn up 5, 439, Milo up 5, 386, soybeans up 3, 1162. Farmers Cooperative Hanover Branch, wheat down 6, 719, corn up 5, 459, Milo up 5, 429, soybeans up 4, 1202. Concordia Terminal, wheat down 6, 712, corn up 5, 454, Milo up 5, 409, soybeans up 3, 1175. Bungie and Abilene, wheat down 6, 721, corn up 5, 454, Milo up 5, 449, soybeans up 3, 1180. ADM Milling in Abilene, wheat down 6, 717.
2: 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This Friday, August 21st, 4 to 6 p.m. at Ginger's. 92 and sunny at the studios right now. Still a 30% chance we could see a shower or storm after 5 this evening and again overnight tonight. That low 68, Saturday's high around 88 degrees with a slight chance of morning rain. And then a low of 68 Saturday night. Sunday, that 40% chance of showers and storms with a high of 83. Again, 92 right now. As we head back into music with The Cutting Crew. I've Been in Love Before on KCLY.

0: After the Love Is Gone. That's Earth, Wind, and Fire. 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
2: News this hour at Town Hall. I'm Bob Agnew in Washington. The Supreme Court's Chief Justice is allowing the White House to continue construction of President Trump's $400 million White House ballroom project for now. Chief Justice John Roberts signed a temporary order on Friday, letting work continue as the court considers an emergency appeal from the administration. Lower courts had ordered a halt to the project. Storms and even possible tornadoes pummeled parts of the Northeast yesterday. Storms tore through a beach on Long Island. Nassau County Executive Bruce Blakeman.
3: Yesterday at approximately 7:11 p.m., we had a tornado touchdown here in Atlantic Beach at the Sun and Surf Beach Club. There was extensive damage.
2: Storms also stranded dozens of people in their cars in New Jersey and knocked out power in parts of Delaware's capital city. Tens of thousands of people in Indiana still with no power a week after a big storm there.
4: This is the second week now.
5: Shatia Hardin lives in Gary, Indiana.
4: We can be used to it, but it's not okay for us to be used to it.
5: Living without power since storms hit some 10 days ago. Northern Indiana Public Service Company says it has restored power to more than 300,000 customers since August 11th. But as of Thursday, more than 60,000 were still without electricity, forced to throw away spoiled food and lining up for hot meals.
6: We thrive best, you know, as humans on certainty and predictability.
5: Radia Martins with the Flourish Community Hub in Gary. The utility says some areas may not have electricity restored until next week. I'm Ben Thomas.
2: Some feisty rhetoric coming from the premier of a Canadian province, angry over President Trump's threat for a 50% tariff. And Manitoba Premier Wab Kano says Canada should not make any concessions to the United States. He says they have plenty of leverage in the talks against the U.S. On Wall Street, near the close of Dow was up 550. More at townhall.com.
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That is Paul Davis here on KCLY. It's 3:43. Jamie Bloom back with you on a Friday. And I have a few more Longford Rodeo tickets to give away to my first three lucky callers at 632-3771. The Longford Rodeo, it's the 70th annual PRCA Longford Rodeo, is coming up Friday and Saturday, September 4th and 5th in Longford, Kansas, 7:30 p.m. both nights. Of course, Friday night's when they serve that free barbecue, first come, first served at 6 p.m. Again, I have three tickets to give away, and if you've already won one, you're not eligible. So I need you to let somebody else win if you've already won. Just one ticket per person. 632-3771 is the number to call. And again, my first three phone callers win that free ticket to the Longford Rodeo.

All the notes here on KCOY, man on a mission. Well, I had some people definitely on a mission to win these Longford Rodeo tickets. Congratulations to Kinsey Cox, Charlotte Feathers, and Wayne Kaskin, who all were callers and got free tickets to the 70th annual PRCA Longford Rodeo. Again, that's coming up Friday and Saturday night, September 4th and 5th in Longford, Kansas.

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4: A slight possibility we can see a shower or storm pop up this evening, and then overnight there's a 30% chance too with that low 68. Saturday through the morning, still possibilities of seeing some lingering rainfall, and then sunny at 88 for the afternoon tomorrow, 68 on Saturday night. Sunday, it's a 40% chance of showers and storms early in the morning, and then again later in the afternoon on Sunday, chances of rain with a high of 83. Here's Garth Brooks with Shameless on KCLY.

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unwell. That is Matchbox 20 here on KCLY. Well, looking at the weekend TV schedule, there's a show Saturday night that looks interesting called The Run for a Million. Taylor Sheridan, of course, the creator of Yellowstone, calls the action while 16 riders guide their horses through a precise pattern of circles, spins, and stops in this fast-paced equestrian competition, all in pursuit of reigning's highest honor and a $1 million prize. It's called The Run for a Million. That's Saturday night on CBS at 7 o'clock. Here's ELO, Hold On Tight.

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1: It is 4:11. Jamie Bloom back with you. Just wanted to let you know about a thunderstorm that has developed. It's not considered a severe thunderstorm right now, but the National Weather Service is tracking a strong thunderstorm 5 miles southwest of Miltonville that's moving southeast at 30 miles per hour. So it's moving through the Miltonville area right now, and that is producing some gusty winds, strong winds of 50 to 55 miles per hour, and some nickel-sized hail with this one as well. So that's affecting the Miltonville area right now. It's going to move to the southeast, so that's going to move down into the Longford area.

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Well, again, we are watching this thunderstorm that has developed near Miltonville that's moving to the southeast. So that's going to move through the Miltonville area or just south of it and down into the Longford area over the next few minutes. Not considered a severe thunderstorm, but definitely a strong enough cell that it's worth mentioning. We have a chance of isolated showers and storms this evening after 5, and then a 30% chance overnight for rain. Saturday could see some showers through the morning, and then sunny and 88 for the afternoon tomorrow. Sunday also brings a 40% chance to see showers and storms off and on through the day. The high 83, and then Monday sunny and 89 degrees. Currently 93 at the studios with Steve Winwood. While you see a chance, take it on KCLY.

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1: 4:30, Jamie Bloom back with severe weather coverage on KCLY. The National Weather Service has now upgraded the severe thunderstorm that we were watching near Miltonville to a severe thunderstorm warning. It's in effect until 5 o'clock for north central Dickinson County and southern Clay County. At 4:27, the storm was located about 4 miles east of Longford, moving southeast at 25 miles per hour. It's producing 60 mile per hour winds and quarter size hail. So if you're in that Longford and Oak Hill area, you do want to beware that this storm is coming your way and moving through over the next hour or so. And again, the severe thunderstorm warning lasts until 5 o'clock for the Longford and Oak Hill area. I'll be back with more severe weather coverage in just a few minutes here on KCLY.
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1: Jamie Bloom back with a severe weather update here on KCLY. We're still watching the severe thunderstorm that has prompted a warning from the National Weather Service for north central Dickinson and southern Clay County until 5 o'clock. It's in the Longford Oak Hill area right now, Longford Oak Hill industry area. There's kind of, it's in a rural area, but there's one part of the storm that has really intensified. It's showing up purple on our radar, which means that that's a pretty strong storm. So that's kind of out in a rural area. But right along, looks like County Road 422, from what I can tell, the Longford Road. So if you're on the Longford Road headed to Longford, you'd want to be aware that this storm is getting more intense as it moves through. That severe thunderstorm warning in effect until 5 o'clock p.m. The storm kind of developed in the Miltonville area, and there is still some thunderstorm activity back in Ottawa County that is moving through there, and that would be south of Miltonville. So it's not quite in the Miltonville area, but that is still going to move into the same area, that Longford Oak Hill area, over the next few minutes because it's moving to the southeast. So we're keeping an eye on it and I'll let you know when I have some new information on it. But again, the Longford Oak Hill area in a severe thunderstorm warning until 5 o'clock.
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1: Again, still watching this severe thunderstorm in the Longford Oak Hill industry area. Severe thunderstorm warning in effect for that area until 5 o'clock p.m. this evening. As we're continuing to watch this storm, it has 60 mile per hour wind gusts and quarter size hail included. So if you're in that area or driving in that area, do beware, you're in a severe thunderstorm warning until 5. 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
12: The Kansas Sports Spotlight takes a shine on NAIA cross country. The preseason national rankings have come out, and the state of Kansas well represented in the women's and men's national polls. In the women's preseason cross country national poll, Benedictine is ranked 13th in the nation. Out of the KCAC, St. Mary is 16th ranked, and Kansas Wesleyan 18th ranked. The women's cross-country national polls are led by Taylor University out of Indiana, Milligan, Tennessee, Dort from Iowa, the College of Idaho, and Cornerstone out of Michigan. In the men's preseason cross-country poll,
13: St. Mary is a top-ranked team, 15th in the nation, while Kansas Wesleyan and Benedictine are both receiving votes. The top five overall, Cumberland's out of Kentucky, Indiana Wesleyan, Southern Oregon, Milligan, Tennessee, and the Masters out of California. The men's and women's preseason cross-country NAIA national polls in the Kansas Sports Spotlight.
14: Come see the Odyssey this weekend at the Rex. The King of Ithaca and his soldiers embark on a perilous journey to return home after the Trojan War. They battle the elements and mythical creatures crossing the Mediterranean Sea. Get dates and showtimes on the Rex Theater Facebook page.
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18: Severe weather coverage on KCLY is brought to you in part by the Dragoston Agency, Washington, Clay Center, and Concordia, Central Office Service and Supply, Coleman Implement and Hardware, Five Creek Automotive, and Wilman Ag, Bex Hybrids Dealer.
1: A severe thunderstorm warning remains in effect until 5 o'clock for north central Dickinson and southeastern Clay counties. At 4:39, the storm was located about 8 miles east of Longford, moving southeast at 25 miles per hour. And the warned area has been reduced. Now they've taken Longford out of the warned area. So the Longford, city of Longford still is not in the severe thunderstorm warning anymore, is what I'm trying to say. Industry still included in that. Looks like it could pass into the Wakefield area over the next few minutes and maybe into the Milford Lake area. So if you're in that area out on the lake, you might want to start getting off the lake because this is going to pass through, and I'm sure that folks that are there can see that coming at this point in time. So mostly rural areas is what it's going to stay over the next few minutes, north central Dickinson and southeastern Clay counties. But that warned area continues until 5 o'clock p.m. this afternoon. We'll keep you on top of anything that comes up that's new.
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2: Severe weather coverage on KCLY is brought to you in part by Blue Valley Insurance of Lynn, Greenleaf, Hanover, and Marysville, Colton Monuments, Wilder Auto Body, and Leonardville Nursing Home.
3: Jamie Bloom back with an update on this severe thunderstorm warning that we're watching this afternoon. It remains in effect until 5 o'clock for north central Dickinson and southeastern Clay counties. And it does look like it's weakening a little as it continues to move through, but it's not moving very fast. It's just moving 25 miles per hour to the southeast. So just kind of sitting there over mostly rural areas. It has moved out of the Longford area. It would be mostly in the industry area right now, but moving on to the south. I thought maybe it would hit the Milford Lake area, but it looks to me like it's going to pass to the south of the Milford Lake area. So moving down into the Talmadge, Chapman area, Moonlight area right now. Again, it is producing some hail and some 60-mile-per-hour wind gusts with this storm. The severe thunderstorm warning is set to expire at 5 o'clock, and we'll see what happens after that. It looks like the weather we were watching that was kind of moving behind it in Ottawa County, that has pretty much dissipated. And so I don't think there'll be anything else after this does move through.
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6: 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But that's just not true. 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In John 10, he says, "I have come that they may have life and have it abundantly." 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He alone satisfies. And when he's our treasure, we are truly rich. 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
1: Well, they have let the severe thunderstorm warning expire for that Chapman Moonlight area, but did send out a severe weather statement, or just a special weather statement, letting us know a strong thunderstorm will impact northeastern Dickinson, west central Gary, and southeastern Clay counties through 5:30. Still some gusty winds with this. It's located about 7 miles north of Moonlight, moving southeast at 20 miles per hour. It does include Interstate 70 between mile markers 283 and 285. So if you're driving in the area, just know that this is a strong thunderstorm that's going to move through, but it doesn't look to me like there's anything behind it. So hopefully this is it for us until at least later on this evening.
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5: News this hour from Town Hall. I'm Keith Peters in Washington. Despicable and disgusting is how Senator Katie Britt describes the just-enacted Massachusetts law allowing abortions to be performed right up to the moment of birth. On the Salem News program this week on Capitol Hill with Tony Perkins, the Alabama Republican says pro-life Americans need to strongly speak out against laws like this.
6: What's happening in Massachusetts, it's despicable and disgusting. We are telling the truth. We are speaking that to the American people and the way they need to hear it. When I saw this law being passed and women cheering behind them about being able to take the precious life of their own child right before that child is born, there is a pit in my stomach that, you know, you cannot explain.
5: Senator Britt's full interview will be heard when This Week on Capitol Hill is broadcast beginning at 10 a.m. Eastern Time Saturday on the Salem News Channel. We're learning more about the Justice Department probes into law enforcement officials who have investigated Donald Trump.
7: Multiple sources tell AP Justice Department investigators have sought to interview law enforcement officials about the FBI's 2022 search of Donald Trump's Mar-a-Lago estate. That search led to Trump's indictment on charges of unlawfully retaining classified documents and obstructing FBI efforts to get them back. The requests are part of a Florida-based inquiry aiming to establish a conspiracy against the president, which Trump has long maintained. It's not clear when or if prosecutors might seek to bring charges or for what, but investigating conduct that occurred in Florida might give the Justice Department the legal hook it needs to try to anchor a prosecution in the state. Ben Thomas, Washington.
5: On Wall Street, the Dow Jones Industrial Average up by 517 points. The NASDAQ rose 113, with the S&P 500 advancing by 33 points. More on these stories at townhall.com.
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10: It's Shay Smith with KCLY. It's just after 5, and it's time to take a look at your news across the state. Some PE teachers across the state have had to decrease physical activity and increase the number of water breaks during class. That's because their gyms don't have air conditioning. TKK Anavi Prakash reports.
11: At Pleasant Valley Middle School in northwest Wichita, fans blow near the entrance of the main gym to bring in cooler air from the hallway. For the last few years, the gym hasn't been used for parent-teacher conferences and volleyball games. Matt Malgut is the school's principal.
12: We have to limit the use of our gym. It's not appropriate to put hundreds of people in there with the temperatures that are happening inside the gym.
11: The solution is to install AC in the gym, Malgut says. Wichita voters will decide on a bond in November that includes $15 million for HVAC projects across USD 259. Wichita Public Schools is the largest of the 287 districts in the state. It has not passed a bond in 18 years. In Wichita, I'm Anavi Prakash.
10: Dozens of residents in Garden City attended a zoning meeting this week to voice concerns about a data center proposed in the area. The western Kansas town has joined other communities like Emporia and Topeka in the debate. Energy company Triple Oak Power purchased 6,000 acres southwest of the town. They plan to build a data center along with renewable energy and natural gas turbines to help power it. The latest special use permit for the project was approved with a 5-1 vote. Mackenzie Phillips is the Director of Planning and Development for Finney County. She says although the permits are approved, that doesn't mean anything is set in stone.
13: There is still a lot of steps that the applicant has to go through before they can even begin to think about breaking ground.
10: Those steps include providing water use analysis reports and a decommissioning plan. The Salina Airport Authority has appointed Jamie Doss Boos as its new Director of Administration and Finance. She will begin the position September 14, 2026, after nearly three decades of public sector and local government experience. Doss Boos spent 29 years with Saline County, including the past 9 years as county clerk and election officer. She previously served as deputy county clerk and election officer and worked 14 years in the county appraiser's office. She will oversee budgeting, financial planning, accounting, reporting, grant administration, risk management, insurance, and compliance for the airport authority. She also will serve on the executive leadership team and advise the executive director and board. Doss Boos will succeed Shelley Swanson, who is retiring after 30 years with the airport authority. Swanson has led financial and administrative operations during decades of growth at Salina Regional Airport and the Airport Industrial Center. Doss Boos will work with Swanson during a transition period to ensure continuity. Kansas State University experts are reminding residents to take precautions against ticks. Cassandra Olds, an assistant professor of entomology at K-State, says ticks do not fly, jump, or normally fall from trees. Instead, they wait on vegetation and use sensors on their legs to detect nearby hosts before attaching. Milder winters, warmer temperatures, increased rainfall, and thicker vegetation can contribute to larger tick populations. The tick season also has received more attention as awareness of tick-borne illnesses increases. After spending time outdoors, people should check their clothing and bodies, especially the scalp, hairline, and areas where skin is warm and moist. Ticks should be removed promptly with steady pressure, pulling straight away from the skin. Pets should also be checked after outdoor activities, particularly around the ears, head, legs, and tail. Veterinarian-recommended flea and tick prevention can help protect dogs and cats. And that was a look at your news across the state. Don't go anywhere. I'll be right back with your local news. It's time to take a look at your news in the KCLY community, brought to you today by Avery Auto Parts and Patterson Health Mart Pharmacy. The C4 has announced a public sneak peek event on Saturday, August 22nd, from 10 a.m. to 12 p.m., and a grand opening on September 14th at 9 a.m. Community members will be given a tour of the facility during the sneak peek to see the completed spaces and experience firsthand the vision that so many community members helped bring to life, the announcement said. The grand opening will feature a ribbon cutting in front of the building, with the doors officially opening immediately after the ceremony. The two events are not only opportunities to see the finished facility, but also to celebrate the people and community that made it possible, the announcement said. The C4 encourages the public to attend both events. Cloud County Farm Bureau is holding a Farm Safety Day for Adults event tomorrow, August 22nd at 9 a.m. at the Cloud County Fairgrounds in Concordia. Clint Frazier is the president of Cloud County Farm Bureau.
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10: 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For more information, contact the Cloud County Farm Bureau or visit its Facebook page. Ike Education at the Eisenhower Foundation in Abilene announced on August 14th that it has received the 2025-2026 Center for Interactive Learning and Collaboration Pinnacle Award. According to the announcement, the Pinnacle Award recognizes organizations that consistently deliver outstanding interactive virtual programs and experiences. The programs are evaluated and rated by members of the Center for Interactive Learning through its program evaluation system. The Eisenhower Foundation stated that the learning experiences recognized by the award would not be possible without the support of its donors. In other Eisenhower Foundation news, the Ike Education's I Like Learning campaign will run through the rest of August. The goal of the campaign is to reach $25,000 so the program can reach even further nationwide, with the Beach Edwards Family Foundation offering a match donation dollar for dollar up to $10,000. Tyler Haberger is the Director of Development for Ike Education.
15: Last year, we brought in just under 29,000 participants into Ike Education from on-site field trips, reverse field trips where our educators go into the school districts, and our online programs as well. And this campaign is designed to enable our incredible team of Ike educators to have the resources and the tools that they need to deliver incredible programming to the nearly 29,000 participants that take advantage of our incredible programming that's brought to you by the amazing primary sources that are right here in Abilene with the Eisenhower Presidential Library. So we're so very proud, and this is the least we can do to make sure that they have the resources they need.
10: The program is privately funded, allowing the educational programs to be offered free of charge to students. And that was your news across the KCLY community. If you have any news tips that you think would make a good story, submit them to regional@kclyradio.com.

0: Day, August 24th, at Bethlehem Lutheran Church, southwest of Greenleaf. Burial will follow in the church cemetery. Visitation will be held from 4 to 7 p.m. on Sunday, August 23rd, at Ward Funeral Home in Lynn, with the family receiving friends during that time. Memorial contributions can be made to Woolmore American Legion or Bethlehem Lutheran Church in care of the funeral home. Services for 86-year-old George J. Jensen will be held on Monday, August 24th at 10 a.m. at Neil Schwensen Rook Funeral Home. Burial will take place at Greenwood Cemetery in Clay Center. A celebration of life service for Crystal Ann Louise Salazar Perrin will be held at 10:30 a.m. on Monday, August 24th at the Chaput Buie Funeral Home. Visitation with family receiving friends will be held from 9:30 a.m. until service time. Memorial contributions may be given by direct mail to Vivian's Purpose in Concordia or in care of the funeral home. Funeral services for Bethany L. Melby Poulin, aged 41, will be at 11 a.m. on Wednesday, August 26th, at the Evangelical Lutheran Church in Mankato, Kansas. Graveside services will be held later that afternoon at 1:30 p.m. at Riverview Cemetery in Scandia. Visitation will start at 1 p.m. on Tuesday, August 25th, at Melby Mortuary in Mankato, where the family will greet friends starting at 4 p.m. Memorials are requested to the Bethany Poulin Memorial and may be mailed in care of the family to the mortuary or Tibbetts Fisher Funeral Home.
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0: 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There will be a scavenger hunt on Friday, September 4th, and Saturday, September 5th will be a softball tournament, a Palmer Bass Open, gun show, and other events. Sunday will have a food truck festival, and Monday will have vendor fairs. On Saturday, September 12th, will be St. John's Catholic Church Bazaar in Hanover, Kansas. It'll be an evening with food, fun and games, bingo and prizes. Everyone is invited to come. The event will start at 4 p.m. and go until 10:30 p.m. And that was a look at your KCLY community calendar. For more news from the KCLY area, visit kclyradio.com/news. 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
3: Here's a look at your weatherology forecast. Partly cloudy this afternoon with a chance for storms. Highs around 93. Northeast winds 5 to 10 miles per hour. Partly cloudy skies again tonight. Slight chance for storms. Lows dip down to about 68. Chance of thunderstorms tomorrow. Daytime highs approaching 88. Sunshine mixed with clouds at times. From the Weatherology Weather Center, I'm meteorologist Paul Trombley on 100.9 KCLY. Currently 91.
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0: and good evening, everyone. It is Jason Henderson, and we are back with another look into our KCLY Evening Sports. And today it's being brought to you by Metalark and Citizens State Bank of Waterville. Now, the Kansas State volleyball team will be hosting Oklahoma in an exhibition match. This can be tomorrow at 1 p.m. at Morgan Family Arena. The Wildcats returned 7 letter winners from last season's team that finished 18-10 and reached the NCAA tournament. K-State also added 8 newcomers during the offseason, including 3 transfers. Oklahoma finished 16-11 last season. The Wildcats opened the regular season August 28th against Texas A&M Corpus Christi as part of the K-State Invitational at Morgan Family Arena next weekend. And the Kansas City Royals completed a 4-game sweep of the Atlantics with a 6-2 win, and this was yesterday at Kauffman Stadium. It marked Kansas City's first 4-game sweep of the A's since 1994 and extended its winning streak to 5 games. Bobby Witt Jr. homered and finished the series with 6 hits, 5 RBIs, and 8 runs. Michael Macy added 3 hits yesterday as well. The Royals will look for their 6th straight win, and this is tonight against the Detroit Tigers. And then yesterday's win did come with some bad news for Kansas City. Unfortunately, third baseman Michael Garcia is likely headed back to the injured list after suffering a left hamstring strain while rounding third base. An MRI did confirm the strain. That does wrap it up for your sports here on KCLY. Again, my name is Jason Henderson. That was brought to you today by Metalark and Citizens State Bank of Waterville.
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3: Rod Keene with a look at your market recap for Friday, August the 21st. In the grains, corn for September up 5, 483.75. December up 5, 508.5. March up 5.25, 523.5. In the Kansas City wheat for September down 6, 756.25. December down 4, 772.5. And the March down 4.25, 785.75. Chicago wheat for September down 1.25, 681.5. December down 3/4, 699.25. March down 3/4, 716.5. In the soybeans for September, up 4.25, 1225. November up 3, 1239.5. January up 2.25 at 1253.75. November new crop up 2.5, 1196.75. In the soybean meal for September, up $2, 317.70. October up 190, 320.50. December up $2, 325.80. Soybean oil for September down 183, 69.35. October down 184, 69.49. And December down 174, 69.58. Taking a look at the livestock future quotes. In the live cattle for August, down 30, 223.05. October, down 7, 217.92. December, up 22, 218.50. Feeder cattle for August, down 55, 334.75. September, up 10, 329.02. October up 95, 323.65. In the lean hogs, October up 65, 80.87. December up 77, 71.52. February up 60, 74.42. And that's been a look at your market recap for Friday, August the 21st.
4: It's time for the Downing Report. Here's Rocky Downing. Whether you believe in reincarnation or not, it was an interesting list put together if someone would come back as a dog and what you must remember if you're reincarnated as a puppy. You can protect yourself a little bit if you come back as a dog by reminding yourself you don't need to suddenly stand straight up when lying under the coffee table. Remind yourself to not roll my toys behind the sofa or under the bed time and time again. It'd be best if I was to shake the rainwater out of my fur before entering the house. If you came back as a dog, you could remind yourself that suddenly turning around and smelling my butt makes people put me outside. Also, I'll not come back and steal my mom's underwear and dance all over the backyard with it. The sofa's not a face towel, by the way. You could remind your dog self to not roll the toys behind the sofa or under the bed time and time again. And maybe the best thing you could remind yourself if you come back as a dog is that we don't have a doorbell, so I will not bark each time I hear one on TV. Still think that's kind of cruel and unusual punishment to a dog. Doorbells should be outlawed from TV ads, don't you think? Have a fabulous Friday. I'm Rocky Downing. 100.9

0: Be sure to join us on the front porch this Saturday morning with Paul Ellis, who is a member of the Liberty Quartet. He'll be performing at the United Methodist Church in Clay Center this coming Thursday, August 27th. We'll hear his story of getting into music and getting into the Liberty Quartet, as well as what you can expect from their show that's coming up Thursday, August 27th. Paul Ellis of the Liberty Quartet joins us on the front porch Saturday morning at 8 a.m.
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2: Here's a look at your weatherology forecast. Partly cloudy this afternoon with a chance for storms. Highs around 93. Northeast winds 5 to 10 miles per hour. Partly cloudy skies again tonight. Slight chance for storms. Lows dip down to about 68. Chance of thunderstorms tomorrow. Daytime highs approaching 88. Sunshine mixed with clouds at times. From the Weatherology Weather Center, I'm meteorologist Paul Frobley on 100.9 KCLY. Currently, it's 89 degrees.

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0: Good evening and welcome to a Friday night. Jamie Bloom and Rocky Downing joining you for the Vinyl Years.
1: And a good evening to all.
0: We thank you for, making it through the week, and thank you for joining us for the Vinyl Years. And Neil Diamond thanks the Lord for the nighttime
1: he
0: as
1: does.
0: Well. That's the song that we're going to start off with. This one went to number 13 on the pop charts for Neil in 1967.

0: Smokey Robinson and the Miracles. We got the Marquettes on the way next with Out of Limits. This is from the TV show, and it's the TV theme of Outer Limits, which was a very popular 1960s TV show. It was kind of like a Twilight Zone-ish
1: type show.
0: 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From 1963.

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0: Here's a look at your weatherology forecast. Slight chance of thunderstorms tonight, otherwise partly cloudy. Lows level off around 68. Northeasterly winds, 5 to 10 miles per hour. Sunshine mixed with clouds at times again tomorrow. Chance of thunderstorms. Daytime highs approaching 88. Partly cloudy tomorrow night, 68. From the Weatherology Weather Center, I'm meteorologist Paul Trombley. Now back to the vinyl years on KCLY. Right now, 84.
1: Well, we have one of those Holland Dozier Holland songs on the way next. Yeah, we do. A Motown song for the Supremes that they wrote that topped the Billboard Hot 100 in the late summer of 1966. Here are the Supremes and You Can't Hurry Love.

0: Scott McKenzie and the story of San Francisco in the late 1960s to the Kinks. This is in 1964, and everybody and the Beatles changed music.
1: Mm-hmm.
0: Believe
1: sure.
0: me, you, yeah. I know that, and I get that, and it was a revolution of music. But when you hear the beginning of the Kinks, You Really Got Me,
1: mm-hmm.
0: It's pretty revolutionary, too.
1: It really is. I kind of forget it's 60s.
0: Yeah, 1964.
1: Yeah, which
0: right
1: yeah, early.
0: Right when the Beatles were you yeah. know, starting to make the change in music. Of course, heavily influenced, Ray Davies did, Eddie Van Halen, and many other guitarists
1: right.
0: Of rock and roll. And Van Halen would cover this one in the 1980s. Here's the Kinks, and You Really Got Me.

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2: Here's a look at your weatherology forecast. Slight chance of thunderstorms tonight, otherwise partly cloudy. Lows level off around 68. Northeasterly winds 5 to 10 miles per hour. Sunshine mixed with clouds at times again tomorrow. Chance of thunderstorms. Daytime highs approaching 88. Partly cloudy tomorrow night, 68. From the Weatherology Weather Center, I'm meteorologist Paul Trombley. Now back to the vinyl years on KCLY. Right now, it's 82 degrees.
3: We have one from 1967 lined up next from Booker T and the MGs, one of their instrumental hits that have stood the test of time in movies for years and years. This one, not as well known by me, anyway, as some of their others. But
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4: 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Those were the days.
5: It's the 1970s, as we have a little something from the Doobie Brothers coming up. What a Fool Believes, written by Michael McDonald and his good friend Kenny Loggins.
6: Mm-hmm.
5: Actually released by Kenny Loggins.
6: Oh, really?
5: Yeah. It was on an album called Night Watch in 1978, but it was the Doobie Brothers that had the biggest hit on it. You know, we're going to feature Dirty Dancing backstage tonight.
6: Yeah, I'm
5: excited. It was released on this date. Do you know that one of the Doobie Brothers had a solo song on that soundtrack? Think about it.
6: I got to think that over.
5: Come up with it later on tonight.